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0: 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They stated that you passed them.
1: 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You can cancel it.
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0: 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I'm through across San Pedro. Confirm IC on 2.
1: Go for stating. I know we're still 2 hours out from the arrival of the relief companies, but Metro did start adding them to the incident.
0: Okay, copy. All you have here in station is digit 42.
1: Roger. I'll double check with Ops to see what he wants to do with that.
0: Copy that.
1: Yeah, staging from IC. 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
0: Copy, Nemo. Engine 42, you release back. Thank you.
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0: 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It's going to be an outside rubbish, engine 29 can handle. 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

0: 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We have an electrical fire inside the loading dock.
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0: The bolts here. We have fire pitchment on the loading dock.
2: This is Branch 1, Battalion 5, stay in.
0: Yeah, from Head Rescue 3 on forklift. The loading dock where I'm at right now, we have fire inside. The fire, the electrical bolts are on fire.
2: Roger that. You're in the loading docks on the Alpha side near the Alpha Delta corner?
0: Affirmative. I'm on the forklift looking inside right now. We have hot embers coming down inside the loading dock.
3: Incident, please.
2: Branch 1 from Alpha Standby. I'm here looking at the loading dock.
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2: Branch 1 from Alpha, we do have some fire coming down from the Alpha Delta corner. So far it doesn't seem like it's into the port side. 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Are you going to be able to be in a safe location and make an attack on that fire to contain it and keep it out of this front portion?
0: We're going to hold off right now. There's a high-pitched hissing noise coming out of there.
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Angel Lambert Rescue 9, overdose, intersection Wilshire, across South Bronx. Marino, 20 Rescue 10, Chesmaine, 2211, West 6th Street.

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Agent 77 on the read with rescue 74 Chesapeake, intersection Sumlin. 810, person down, 653 South Hampton Street.

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1: 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Engine 98 en route to the obstetrics at 13,000 Carl Place, Costa Carl. Now Volardo by the statue. After that, we have nothing further. 257 poisoning, 426 West 80th Street. Rescue 866 assault, intersection of Sloss across the road.

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0: 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For rescue 266, Chest Pain, 3900, Dignit Boulevard.
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1: 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Conscious, 47, over 3, South St. Andrews Place.
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1: 21-17. Engine 43 pushing down, eastbound takeoff for Robinson.
0: We're beginning to get embercast on that delta exposure again. We are ceasing air operations. Let's start working on getting master streams back into operation and in place to start flowing water.
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2: 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Truck 74 from Branch 2, can you come up to the sedan to do a face-to-face?
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0: Go, Branch 2.
2: Additional information about the 50-yard line of the Delta side. We had a significant collapse from top to bottom.
0: Yeah, copy Branch 2. We are going to be looking at continuing to remove that Delta wall as operations continue. We just want to maintain our collapse zones and a safe distance. And if our master streams create additional compromise, we're aware of it.
2: Branch 2, copy.

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1: Okay.
0: I don't know if you're on the radio, but maybe it's going to be one of the last aircraft drops. So we can reconvene with that operation of getting all the lithium ion battery collar jacks out.
1: We've been working on that for the last hour. We're on the Alpha Bravo corner.

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1: Can we get one of the companies from three to meet us on the Alpha Bravo corner, get some manpower in the yard to help unload the forklift?
0: Seven back, Andy, just a load of stuff daily.
2: Ops from Branch 1, just confirming there's no more water drop.
3: Branch 1, Ops. No, we've ceased all air operations. We're going to continue with ground master streams. Additionally, we need to get the portable monitors back into an appropriate position on the roof to flow water into the holes in the roof that the tankers have created.

0: There's a decent ember cast up here.
1: However, it just seems to be after the drops. Otherwise, it's all clear.
2: Branch 2 from Charlie. The Delta exposure is clear.
3: Charlie, I copy. Are you guys going to be able to put those 4-0 monitors in operation on that Charlie side? If not, we could probably use them on the Delta.
2: And when we come off the roof, we'll go assess it. I think 50s is over there.
3: 50s from Branch 2.
0: Branch 2 from 50s. We're good to go on setting up these portable monitors. Both the County 6 monitor as well as our ladder 5 if we've got a green light.
3: Yeah, just as long as you guys don't pull past that division wall. I don't want anybody in the apparatus past that division wall so you guys can start to flow. I'm also wanting to use one of those portable monitors on this Delta side if we can break one loose.
0: I only see the one that is truck-mounted. The 2,000-gallon truck-mounted LA County portable monitor. We don't have anything else over here. I stand corrected. We have one more Hellfire over here, Spitfire.

attempted suicide, 442 South Crocker Street, rescue 48, the assault section, Kirchhoff, 30th. And 6-3, injury of section of Venice and Riviera.

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1: Sergeant T, go ahead.
0: Metro Palos, I see. All firefighting aircraft have been released from the area, including the LA County helicopters.
1: Dallas AC, roger. 29 and 832 Oxford.

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1: Yeah, can you get one of the staff members to come open the door in the back, please? Cobra 81. Engine 81, rescue 7, 86, clear to enter. 81, roger.

0: Metro from A. Sorry. Due to comments, are we staging for PD?
1: The call taker did not leave any comments regarding staging. Use his discretion.
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0: Metro and Jafore, the intersection of Myers and Mission. You don't find an 18-year-old overdose.
1: Or if you don't have anything in front of Easton Studios, we have nothing further. 635 Vandover Place.
2: We see no patient, nobody outside the address. We're going to call this a false.
1: 848 standby, we'll take the call back.

0: Branch 1 Ops, come in. Go ahead, Branch 1. Yeah, Branch 1, we just got communication that there's fire that's starting to get into the engine room. Are we able to get some water on that area to protect that engine room?
1: Off from Branch 1. 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
0: Yeah, that's correct, Alpha Delta corner. You can go ahead and work with Branch 2 if you need additional companies, but if we can get some water on that to try to prevent it from getting into that, that'd be great.
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1: Keep the fire out of this front lower portion of the building on Alpha. If you need additional resources, let me know. And if we need to tie in with Delta Division, let me know.
2: French 1, Roger.
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1: Go ahead.
2: Do you have any additional Hellfire portable monitors that you guys can give up?
1: Stand by on that. We had a number of them brought in from the previous operation period, but they're up on top of this lower roof right now. We've got companies up there to see what their condition is, if we can bring them down.
2: Branch 2 copies.
1: Alpha, did you copy?
4: 133-842 Thayer Street, across the front.
3: Six, unconscious, 4700 South Normandy. Engine 209, rescue out of port of the fall, 108 West 2nd Street.

0: Alpha for Branch 1.
1: Branch 1, go.
0: Yeah, while you're assessing that up on that first level up there, are there any additional portable monitors that we can give over to Branch 2?
1: So far, I see one, and we can retrieve it right now.
0: Roger. Let me know if there's any additional ones at that location.
1: Branch 1, Roger.
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3: The entrance that you made access from.
0: Hold it tight.
3: All right, we'll start making our way back here and we'll grab the med.
2: Can we make contact?

0: 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It's going to be more of Mission, cross a 6. Address is going to be 550 Mission. Reattach a rescue.
1: Branch 2 from Delta. We just got two portable monitors. We're going to get them into operation.
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0: Delta from Division Alpha.
1: Alpha, Delta.
0: We're going to retrieve some equipment. Can you shut down that ladder pipe on the Alpha Delta corner?
1: So how long do you need to shut down? Alpha from Branch 1.
0: Branch 1 from Alpha.
1: Yeah, Alpha, on the up there, I want you to redirect. If you got that portable monitor, let's go ahead and plug in that portable monitor right there at the base of that truck 74's ladder pipe on the Alpha Delta corner. I want to engage the portable monitor. I want to prevent this fire spreading horizontally from the Delta to the Bravo side.
0: Okay, Roger. We do have a surface fire on the roof. We can knock down the bulk of the fire with a handline right now. Additionally, I've got three Blitz portable monitors up here so we can reallocate.
1: Roger that. Use your company since you've got an Alpha, knock down the surface fire with the handlines and put the portable monitors in to operation. Let's hold the fire to this corner and prevent any horizontal spread towards the Bravo side.
0: Branch 1, Roger.
2: I need pressure to whoever hooked up to the 1.5 going to the lower portion on the Alpha side.
3: Off of 6th Street between Westlake and Alvarado. 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
0: One go.
1: Yeah, I'm here with logs. I've got 10 portable monitors. How many do you need?
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3: 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Andrew 77, Rescue 60, Diabetic 7912, Craner Avenue.
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1: Mountain. Logs, go over to the Charlie side and give you 5 portable monitors to put into operation.
0: Roger, we're not going to be able to pump to all of them, but we'll take them.
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3: Engine 89, traffic accident, northbound Black Freeway at Shelton.
0: Delta, Branch 2.
2: Branch 2 from Delta, we're going to man our ladder by get a better view of from the top side.
0: Okay, let's just make sure that's going to be temporary. I don't want them up there for too long. And also, can you supply any additional portable monitors? How's your water supply over there?
2: My engineer says that we're tapped out with just the one portable monitor and the ladder pipe. So we can have somebody come in from a different hydrant and augment.
0: Roger. We're on the same problem, Charlie.
3: Rescue 100, unconscious, intersection of Sherman Lancaster.
6: Measure from Rescue 839, we're coming to Bill from the hospital, and that's the place of engine 39.
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3: 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Engine 39.

0: Alpha for Branch 1.
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2: 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Fire department not needed. 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
3: 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Engine 39 rescue 100. You're booked in.
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5: Alpha from Branch 1, I'd like to be able to put those portable monitors through the holes in the wall that were cut by USAR earlier. If you're able to do that, let me know.
6: Branch 1 from Alpha, where they're at right now, they're at the very end where it's burned out. They're going to end up falling in. We can reposition 1 to a portion that's split open.
5: Copy that.

0: Metro from Rescue 1, were we canceled?
1: Bob from Branch 1 on deck.
2: Go for special ops.
1: Yeah, do you have a estimated time for the operation with the electrical group at USAR over on the Alpha Bravo corner?
2: That mission is now going to be on hold until dark. There's still electrical through the panel into the building, and it's not a safe operation until dark and those panels go off. That will be an hour and a half.
1: Okay, roger that. Then I'm going to work with Alpha and utilize the aerial that I was going to save for that to deploy him during this time.
2: Great call. And the RS-3 would be really helpful in this loading dock door. It could go all the way in and get down several rows of fire.
1: Copy.
0: The North Mission, we don't see Engine 4, and we can't locate Easton Studios. We have no waivers. Do you have anything further?
3: Rescue 1, standby.
1: The electrical group is going to be delayed until after dark. We can reassign Light Force 74 to that ladder pipe we talked about earlier.

0: Calls from EMS 11. I've relieved EMS 14. EMS 11 is now medical.
1: EMS 11, copy. Now in medical. Thank you.
2: Measure of rescue. Route, MDC not taken.
3: Roger, and route. Rescue 881, capital. Attached. Press the route.
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3: 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Rescue 5-1. 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

0: 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Channel 7 response, contact is 14 and 20.
1: Agent 76, we have Dr. Fred. Look up here.
2: Agent response. Interception of Tampa, victory.

0: Metro from Rescue 18. Can you touch an ambulance for abnormal vitals?
1: Branch 1, contact.
2: Yeah, Branch 1, USAR group, contact, go ahead.
1: Do you guys have RS1 with you?
2: Yeah, RS3 is staged on Bravo. We're going to get it over to you momentarily.
1: Roger that, because I've got a, looks like a opportunity to employ it on the Alpha side near the Alpha Delta corner to keep it out of this front part of the building.
2: Copy that. We're out.

0: 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Six rescue 92, first down, 1111 South Glenville Drive.
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1: We're going to have to respot 274. We got DWP coming up. They need to cut some wires. So we're going to do a temporary shutdown for the blitz and the dilatified.
2: Copy.

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0: Are you already on site there to meet the resources coming in?
1: Yes, I have my first resource, engine 56 here.
0: Roger, hold them there. I'll get a couple more and then we'll start placing them.
1: Okay, Roger, we'll advise.
2: Engine 66, leaking natural gas. 338,
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4: Brooks Court and Pacific, Brian Duffy. 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
5: 6 Street, Roger. We have nothing further.
4: Roger that, Paul.
6: MS Captain, my incident.
3: 73 is Roger.
7: Alpha from Branch 1. I copied. You've got one portable monitor in operation on that first level roof up there, and you've got another one that you're unable to put in operation. Is that correct?
3: I can put two of them safely in operation. One can free up if you need it somewhere else.
7: No, at this point, make sure you've got the two in operation on that level so that we can prevent any horizontal spread from that delta corner across to the alpha. And then below you, there's an opportunity to put RS3 in up the ramp, then that can help prevent it from the ground level spreading horizontally.
3: Branch 1, Roger.

0: Q95 from staging. I copy.
1: One EMS for spithead and possible exposure.
2: Roger.
3: H76, are you talking out the pressure of this?
4: Agent 76, 2.5 pressure is good.

0: Officer Branch 1. Staging from IC for communications when you're ready.
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0: For your first light force engine, we're going to send them to Branch 1, Division Alpha. They can contact Division Alpha on TAC 14.
2: Medical EMS 11 from Ops on command.
3: Medical go.
2: Yeah, medical. You have Rescue 95 coming on. They're going to be your medical rescue.
3: Roger, Rescue 95. When they get here, I'll release 26.
2: Copy, thank you.
4: Can you see the sign from down there, flight 473?
0: Reporting to EMS 11. Or correction, yeah, EMS 11 and Rescue 26.
4: Copy that. EMS 11, Rescue 26. That's going to be on the Rescue 95. That's going to be on the Alpha side. Guide you in.
2: Yeah, Branch 1. I'm giving you Light 460 and Instant 56. They're going to come work for you. I'm going to go ahead and place them in Division Alpha. 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
4: Okay, Light Force 60, what was the engine company?
2: Engine 56.
4: Roger that. Okay, for a situational update, my priority was in Alpha Division. We had a flare-up in the Alpha Delta corner where the fire was starting to pinch on this first level. We've been able to knock down the fire. We've got two portable monitors on the roof of the lower level holding it into the main part of the structure. And I've requested the RS3 robot. Heavy equipment's going to bring it over here. There's a ramp. We're going to insert that on the ground level to be able to hold it, preventing any kind of horizontal spread from the Alpha Delta corner towards the Bravo side.
2: Branch 1, Ops, I copy.
4: Hey, Alpha Division, Engine 56. Engine 76.
5: Engine 76, go for Alpha.
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7: Light 475, traffic accident, intersection of San Fernando, Mission Boulevard, and Sepulveda.
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9: Branch 1, go.
8: Right below you, RS3, it's going to need an engine company to support it. Do you have a engine that you can break free, or do you need me to get you assigned another one?
9: Stand by on that.
10: Copy that. That first 27, Rev 27, user 27, your rear component.
6: Chatsworth 27, USAR 27, Rescue 27. I got you in on staging. Copy.
11: Yeah, copy that.
12: Yeah, stage area manager from communications. They're part of the USAR component. They're going to be replacing USAR 3 and Task Force 3.
13: We don't find a church. Can you guys have a better location for us?
12: Yeah, I got a line in place right now, Chief. We're going to put the water on the fire.
7: Roger. If you don't do a face-to-face with them, they are on Command 40 and U63 direct as their comp plan. Just go ahead and give Metro an update that you and County can handle.
12: Great, copy.
9: Yeah, Metro from Light Force 38 here on 2400 Dennis Avenue. Light Force 38, LA County, Quint 3, and Engine 27 will end up being able to handle an outside rubbish fire with no extension into the metal clot. We'll be about 15, 20 minutes, and then we can be reassigned to the previous incident.
0: Light Force 38, Roger, on scene. Light Force 38, Quint 3, and Engine County Engine 27 will handle out the rubbish fire.
12: Rescue 27 will go and be at rehab.
6: Okay, I copy that. USAR Task Force 27 replacing Task Force 3. What dock channel do they have? And then an area of location of where USAR 3 is, like I've been.
12: The USAR group is at Indiana and Noakes. They're on TAC 14.
0: Drive across the Mount Royal Drive. Rescue 26, developing 376 South Bruce Ellen Street. Across the 37th place. Across the E Pacific. This is Channel 7 response. TAC is 14 and 20. Command 12.
6: Rescue 27, you copy that. You're going to replace rehab.
0: Rescue 27, copy.
9: Don't have them come around. There's no access from the backside.
6: Alpha from Branch 1, go. Branch 1 from Alpha, we could use one more triple to support RF1.
9: Copy.
0: Battalion 17, we show you en route to the structure fire incident in 25th District. Los Palos incident. Channel 7 response, attacks of 14 and 20.
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0: And crosses Sarah Street. 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Engine 60, rescue 102, seizure, 5050 Sound Avenue.
11: Metro from rescue 860, you can attach this and place engine 60 on run.
6: Off, go ahead for branch 1. Yeah, branch 1, I got two life forces coming in to replace company. I'm going to put life force 33 in alpha. They'll be coming to you. And I have life force 10 that you can place in bravo. I copy life force 33 and life force 10. Actually, I want to put them both in alpha. I copy. So you're going to have an alpha, life force 60, life force 33, and life force 10, and engine 56, correct?
9: Roger, but I've reallocated life force 60, engine 56 to bravo, and I'm going to keep life force 33 and life force 10 will be released in alpha.
6: Copy. When you have an opportunity, take a picture of your alpha or bravo and just send it to me.
9: Roger that. I'm going to need, I'll give you a rundown in a second what I'm going to need, but in addition to the relief companies, I need one additional engine company to Alpha Division to support RS3.
6: Okay, I copy. Once they get to staging, I'll go ahead and give it to you.
9: Roger that.
6: As soon as you pass the barricade.
1: Engine 40, rescue 12, seizure, 211, 22nd Street.
9: Life 460, Division Bravo.
14: Yeah, I'm looking at you to the south. You need to come over here on the Bravo side and relieve Life 469.
9: Roger, Bravo to relieve Life 469.
15: I got a team up on the roof right now. 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
14: Copy that. 60s is back out. They went to the Alpha side. They're coming to Bravo.
15: Copy that. 60s, as soon as you pull into Alpha, just make that quick left, and you'll see our aerial up.
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2: Hey, Engineer Burton, can you boost up the south side, the two on the south? Since we've been up here, they just kind of died out.
0: Division Alpha, 5433. What's Alpha? What street are you on?

0: can run out the street.
1: Actually, yeah, if you can let them know, both set, south side and middle.
2: Hey, Ken, it's at the end of the building. To the right, all the way to the end, take the left, dude, where the loading dock is.
0: Staging from communications on TAC 2.
3: Go for staging.
0: Staging, did EMS 15 check in with you? It looks like he's in the area of the rehab group. Just want to make sure where he's actually assigned.
4: For 6-3, we attached you with engine 67 to the cardiac arrest. 4750 South Lincoln Boulevard crosses CG Way. 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Engine 66, rescue 33, 673 1 Southwestern crosses 34th.

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2: Rescue 266, are you responding?
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1: Rescue 34 in staging. Fall in behind one of those light forces. Don't commit. I don't know where you're going yet.

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1: 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Rescue 266, let's continue response.
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3: Rick from Ops, on command.
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4: I want you to go to staging on Union Pacific. You can start off there.
1: They said there's no access code. There is security that will let you in.
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1: Rescue 33, assault 637 East Manchester Avenue.
6: Yes, he is in the fall. We also have a large opening starting to go on Delta. I don't know if it'd be any useful to use over there too, but yes, we go ahead and start following the foam over on Alpha.
4: All right, copy. I'll pass that over to RS3 personnel, and they can work it with Alpha on that coordination.
6: Roger.
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Can I get a couple of the engineers here? If I could get a 58th engineer over here. And Bert, if you don't mind, head over. Thanks.

0: 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Is that you coming in?
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3: Go for 207.
2: You're going to be reporting to Alpha Division. Alpha Division is going to be truck 33, taking over Alpha. It's off of the street is Noke, N-O-K-E. Come on in, and we'll get you a briefing.
3: 207, Roger, Alpha.
1: Chief Leonard, Branch 1, did you want to be part of this exchange at the brief? Or should I just go ahead and do it?
2: Now, Bravo, go ahead and handle the briefing over there. I'm doing the briefing on Alpha Division now.
1: Copy that. I'll take care of it, and then I'll let 60s continue with it when the other companies come. Thanks.
2: Yeah, at this time, you're going to get one additional engine for your relief company, so it'll be Life Force and two engines. And then once you're done with that, we'll go ahead and work on trying to get additional resources, but we may work on a plan with those as your primary resources for Bravo.
1: Awesome. Copy that.
3: Rescue 896 in the fall. 2101 Bryant Street.
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6: 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I'm going to have you shut down one of the 2.5. 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
3: 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You have a Hazmat 21 here at staging. 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
4: 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You're going to have life force 12 and Charlie as well. 50s is still flowing at this time. We'll get him shut down.
3: Roger.
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3: 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I am with the caller on the line. He states that he's about 10 to 15 minutes off the Metro.
2: Roger. We just got on scene. 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
2: 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Yes.
5: 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So 69s will be leaving, and so will engine 75.
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2: Yeah, Fire 6, the 1-3 words for the caller is going to be chips, slide, boring. That's chips, slide, boring.
0: Staging from communications, Light Force 39, we're going to place in at Rick. Rick is currently located in the area of Indiana and the Oaks. They're going to be replacing Light Force 37.
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0: So light one slow, I'll take that.
1: 6 to 27, hold you. Life was living, roger. Been added to the leaking natural gas at 1439 Bellevue. H11 is continued.
2: Rick, on tack, go ahead. Yeah, Rick, you got Life Force 39 coming in for relief. And just make sure they're monitoring command and tack. Copy, Life Force 39. Life Force 38 are in that staging.
1: Staging communication, yes, we're reconciling that right now, and we'll figure out an assignment for them. Stand by just one.
2: Talking to people on the ground here, it sounds like there might be better access on Castle Peak and Canyonwood Drive. Seems like the patient might be up the mountain a little bit. And we can access the trail from Canyonwood Drive if we need to get them on the ground. Roger, are you using what three words right now?
1: 93. Metro Life Force 20, we'll take that run on Bellevue for Life Force 11 or closer.
2: Canyonwood is the cul-de-sac, and there should be trail access from the cul-de-sac. Roger.
1: Good 26, we'll put into 26 back in quarters.
2: 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Or is anybody directing you towards the patient?

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0: We're making our way up the scene trail at Rescue 105 to get a better idea of what they have. The road that they're talking about is still accessed off of Van Nuys. I'll try and get you a better size up of what we have.
1: Okay, copy. Are you guys on foot right now?
0: Yes, we're on foot right now. We have the gate open and we have our two-line rope system. Hey, you guys can make your way down. We're just waiting for one engine to relieve you guys. You guys can come down.
2: 10-6, Roger.
0: Let me know when they get on scene. There's limited access for the flood buggy on the trailhead.
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3: 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We're still conducting a search. 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It looks like we may have a couple people up by this rock, but they're not quite waving at us. So we're unsure exactly where the patient is. Once we locate, we'll let you know.
2: Roger.
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3: Intersection you talked about.
2: Roger, you can send the flood buggy up also. I have three members from engine 72 and rescue 105 on the trail. I'll let you know when we meet up with them.
3: All right, copy. Hey, plug buggy 93, are you up on tack?
0: Yeah, I can see from Helco. We have located the patient. If you follow where the main trailhead is, up the spur ridge right behind the home, we have, looks like it's two people stuck on the cliffside here. It's going to take you guys quite a while. We're going to start a hoist operation. Get our medic down there.
3: All right. Copy. Helco, do you see Life Force 93 here? Are we close to the patient? We're at the end of this cul-de-sac.
0: Stand by. I don't see Life Force 93. Is that you guys just hiking up next to that trash can where the trail spurs off?
3: No, we're still in our apparatus. We're at 6 o'clock right behind your helicopter that's hovering.
0: Okay, yeah, I got you there. So straight up that hill, if you have access up that trail, that might be the quickest way behind the house there.
3: Okay, copy. We'll try to gain access to that trail.
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5: Metro Life Force 6-9, we experienced an incident. If you could put a CAV back to 6-9 district.
3: Thank you. We also have rescuers heading up a trail. I don't anticipate any other additional resources. I'll be known as Sunset Ridge IC.
0: Sunset Ridge IC, roger.
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0: Life Force 38. From Branch 1, Tech 14. Branch 1 from 38, go. You're going to report to Alpha Division. Alpha Division, Life Force 33. 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You're going to be working for Life Force 33.
3: Copy that.
0: Alpha, Life Force 33 in charge. Go ahead for Life Force 33. Yeah, Alpha from Branch 1. In addition, you're going to get Life Force 38.
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0: 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Got a spot.

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As soon as you do, I'd like you to relocate to a more advantageous spot.

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1: IC, we have a 39-year-old female, has multiple lower extremity injuries from a fall. The rescuer is doing patient treatment right now, trying to stop the bleeding, and we're going to be doing a hoist operation to get her up in the helicopter, and Northridge will be the destination. And we are making base station contact now. Give us about 15 minutes, and we'll be out of here.
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0: like Porsche 93, let me know when your members are up at the patient. Looks like they're getting closed down.
1: Yeah, copy that, I see.

0: Metro from Metro 44. We've been releasing the most calls since Joe's here in Vietnam.
1: Metro over 910 on scene. Spinning Sunset Ridge IC. We have the 39-year-old female with extremity injuries. She's going to be airlifted to Northridge Hospital. All companies on scene approximately 24 minutes.
2: Battalion 10, Roger, 39-year-old female with extremity injury is going to be airlifted to Northridge Hospital.

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0: 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We're doing patient care, and they're going to need to hoist her up.
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the old company's in branch two, battalion 14's taking branch two. I'm transitioning now. I'm going to meet with Delta companies first at the command post Alpha Delta Corner. That's going to be Light Force 26 Captain, Light Force 92 Captain, Engine 62 Captain. 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

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I'll be with you shortly. This is Battalion 14. I'm taking over Branch 2.

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I'm going to meet with the Delta companies first, and then I'll be... 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

0: Elko. We got the patient loaded in the helicopter. Give us another couple minutes to pick up our rescuer, and then we'll be off to Northridge.
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3: 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We're in route. 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
0: 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It's going to be Light Force 1, Division Soup. 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
1: Engine 29, roger, to be rescue 29 from quarters.
2: Yeah, roger, 260, guys, give me 1 minute here.
0: Copy. We'll spin around and just head that way. We're going to take a look over here. If you want to commit with them, we're going to take a look over here and see if it's better over here.
3: Yeah, truck 37, go to the west side. Truck 37, go to the west side. He's going to open the gate for you. Have your pump come in first. It looks like it's just over the fence. And we could use your water and maybe another hose line. Nothing's exposed.
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5: Go 647, South San Pedro.
2: Yeah, roger that. Is the gate open?
0: We passed it. 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

0: A237. We're just going to go up this walkway and help him out on this side.
1: Yeah, he should open, be opening the gate right now.
0: Good job. Good streams up here. We're going to come down a little bit.

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0: 237, copy.

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2: Division Charlie Branch 2. I just want to make sure that no apparatus is on that Delta Street. I'm looking now from the south to the north, and it's obscured with smoke, but it looks like there may be some lights that are on the Delta Street up there.

0: Okay, outstanding. And then based on our brief, let's go ahead and move that tower towards that division wall, closer to where truck 12 is setting up ladder pipe. Alpha Division, Bravo Division, from Branch 1.
1: Go for Bravo.
0: Battalion 17 will be assuming Branch 1, so I'm making relief with Battalion 17. They'll be taking over as Branch 1.
1: Roger.

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1: Mike 410 for Branch 1.
2: Light Force 96, we're available on the radio. You can release all five.
0: Yeah, Branch 2, do you have the Marathon Tower working in your branch?
2: Yeah, the refinery tower is in Charlie.
0: Okay, I copy. In Charlie. Branch 1 off.

0: Officer Bridgewood.
1: Yeah, Branch 1 from off. We want the ladder pipe, if you could move it more towards the center. Basically, kind of like the in between the two buildings. Squirting water there to try to keep it from getting into the freezer number 1.
0: Copy.

0: Andrew, Branch 1 from Ops. Also, for the members that are working on the portal waters, if they can go ahead and put their stream down and drop the stream from the portal waters at the mid-level, the Discord and inside the fire, but our goal is to try to prevent it from getting the freezer number 1.
1: That runs horizontally, so we are able to impact the top side, but not all the way to the top, so you're aware.
2: Okay, copy that. Sounds good. I'm en route to your location.

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1: Agent 38, your paramedic rescue quarters. Escape 61, traffic accident, Fairfax and San Vicente.

0: USAR group from Special Ops. What are you trying to do, hail me?
1: Yeah, Special Ops USAR group, just trying to notify you and operations that we've started the peel away operation on the Charlie side.
0: All right, copy. Thank you.

Bravo from Brantbourne. Go for Bravo. I'm going to come meet you guys in your brief, but I'd like for you to position all your portable monitors onto that division wall seam on the roof. You copy? Branch 1 from Bravo, I copy. The portable monitors are sitting on that line right now. We're working our way off the roof. We'll do it face-to-face.

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0: Hey, we're being told to direct our the ladder pipes towards the seam. Can you let us know if you can see it from up there where we're at with that seam and where we need to move it to?
1: Yeah, I just saw where you were squirting. Where you're at, it's a good spot. You're right on that seam.
0: Right now, we're right on the seam.
1: That's correct.

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0: 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They say they do not have a patient. 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
1: Rescue 51, stand by. 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
0: 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We're at Pillar 6J. 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
1: Yeah, Branch 2, it's our group over here on Charlie, and we are opening it up with the excavator. And with the airflow from this side, we're starting to get some pretty good active fire and ember cast going towards the northeast. So I'd like to put that tower into operation and cool this thing down. We've got a pretty good hole that they'll be able to access.
2: Okay, I just left that area about 20 minutes ago. If you can position that tower where it's going to be best useful, go ahead and do it.
1: Copy that. Just want to let you know on your branch.
2: Okay, very good.
3: Division Alpha from the Missile Ops.
1: Go ahead.
3: That mission with Light Force 38 is now complete. Light Force 38 is back to you.

0: in the truck down, Doc.
1: Go ahead.
0: Hey, Tony, are those trees going at least 100 feet? That's 100 feet to where the freezer starts. If they're not going 100 feet, they're not doing any good.
1: 33s and 10 are both barely cresting the start of the upper portion of the building.
0: Cresting it, I'm good with that. That's about as far as we're going to get.
2: USAR Group, Bobsco.
1: I'd like to put a request in and see if we have numerous civilian cars on the Alpha side parked along the north curb, and with the tower going into operation, if we were able to get those cars moved, they'd be able to get the tower a little further north and probably better reach for everything. So I don't know if we could order a tow truck to at least move them off of the Alpha Division north curb and even put them around the corner.
2: Copy, we'll work on that. Division Alpha north curb.

0: Branch 1.
1: Branch 1, ops go.
0: How are ladder pipes positioned right now on Alpha? Is that good for you guys?
1: Yeah, once the drone turns that way, we'll go ahead and confirm.
0: Roger.
2: Yeah, operation through three vehicles.

Delta Branch 2. As the heavy equipment guys are peeling this thing back, I would expect the fire activity to pick up. So if we need to patrol the Delta exposure, let's ensure that thing is going to stay clean.

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1: Rescue 3, Roger. Escape 33, personnel, 362 Florence. Escape 58, choking, Sawyer, Los Angeles.

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1: Metro Fire Prevention 68, confirming canceled.
0: 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Continue through for manpower request from Rescue 68.

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0: Hey, I got personnel from DWP over here wondering who they're supposed to go talk to. Can you find that out?
1: Roger.
2: Engine 18, Roger. We've attached rescue 828 from quarters. Here, incident.

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1: Yeah, copy. Special ops from Branch 1.

0: Social Op from Branch 1.
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2: That's gate 11, Roger. 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

Engine 19 from Bravo, can you send the DWP rep down to truck 60? Copy that.

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1: Staff says they have no 33-year-old female patient. We read your notes. There's no Monty here either. 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
2: Stratus, what division and where in route?
0: Charlie, Delta Corner on Pacific. Union Pacific. It's the refinery rig. The tower.
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0: 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Do you copy that?
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4: Hey, Division Charlie, sorry, Heavy Equipment 1. I'm going to need some help over here with a gentleman that needs to be escorted out.

0: Yeah, so if I can get all of Life Force 1 personnel to the back of the excavator with some urgency, please.
1: Got 104's personnel coming also.
0: Roger that. I got somebody trying to go in the building, so I need help.
1: Stations, you start group.

0: with our group. We've handled that.
1: Yeah, go for you, sir.
0: Yeah, our assistance is canceled. It's been handled, so thank you.
1: Copy.

0: All resources in, Charlie. The heavy equipment is going to start working on the panels again. There'll be bigger pieces that are coming down now, so heads up.
1: To 264 to Fresh Mission, 231 East 91st Street.
0: Hey, Tower 1, are you guys on our attack, Chow?

0: Hey, this is logistics. Go for Tower 1. I'm face-to-face with them.
1: I'm just trying to see if we have radio comms with them, that's all.
0: Yeah, Roger, they have radio comms. They're on now.
1: Okay, yeah, just letting them know that we're going live with the excavator again, so just keep his personnel on the back side of the aerial, if that's okay.
0: Okay, Roger, they got the message.

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3: 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Engine 52 is salt, 4600 West Melrose.
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1: Copy, that's going to be 27. Also, we have your chain. Thank you, sorry, dude.
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1: Want to see? They saw it on camera. If you're able to locate with another brother. 46, roger. We investigated north and south, east and west of Miami.
2: Roger, Paul.
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0: 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Can you check the callback? We're here with Metro Security, and they don't know anything of this type of incident.
1: LifeWorks 3, Roger. We're trying to call back. Standby.

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1: Flight Force 50, person down, Riverside, Glendale. Pleasure for Life Force 3, have a call, please. Flight Force 3, yes. We're trying to call back. Standby. Mosquito 6, Fall, Beverly, and Catalina.

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0: Yeah, Heavy Rescue 3 is done with that mission of removing all the pallet jacks. I'd like to release that back to the city.
1: Approved, Roger.
2: Rescue 29, Caesar 6th and Harvard.

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0: 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You guys shut it off the street.
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0: 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You can disregard that. AO is going to go back. We need some squeegees.
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0: Fire from the 6. We find no rubbish found. 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Do you have any additional information?
1: Last unit ID. 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This is supposed to be in the alley behind the address. If you can't locate, we have nothing further. Engine 6, roger. 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

0: 64 Rescue, 864, traffic accident southbound 110 Freeway at Imperial.
1: Pleasure from Life 43, patient declined transport, wants LAPD report. Can you just update the, it's in front of the La Cita, CITA bar, out in front, the people wait for PD.
0: Cita bar, waiting for PD. I force 64 traffic accident, 109th and Avalon.

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1: 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Rescue 104. Rescue 104, traffic intersection of Tampa and Roscoe.

0: 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We got a Range Rover out of love. Pulling at this location. Can you try to call back?
1: They're false.

0: 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Rescue 801, go.
1: Roger, can you try to call back? We do not have a vehicle at this location.
0: Rescue 801, there is nothing further for your incident. False.
1: Roger. Metro engine 25, do the IP, open the door.

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1: go for Brand 2.
0: Yeah, Branch 2, you start group on TAC. Hey, this next portion that we're going to take down, there's already kind of compromised the roof line, and I think it's going to be a pretty big section that comes down. So I'd like to move Light Force 12 out of the way just so that if it does come down, they're not going to take a beating with any flying debris.
2: I'll coordinate that.
0: Give me a minute.

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2: Mission 5444, filling him up.
0: I'm going to head that way and coordinate, but let's get that started.

0: Engine 260, we're going to have to shut down one of the portable monitors up here on the roof to get it reset properly. We should be able to handle the shutdown up here.
1: Engine 3, check person 202, South Broadway.
0: Monitor. Going to be one of the ones that runs up closer to Division Charlie on 2.5, pulled from engine 21.
1: Hey, who's ever up there? You guys just shut down the ones coming off engine 19.
0: Copy that from engine 19. We'll have it open back up shortly once we get it repositioned in a steady spot.
1: Okay, copy that. Just let us know when. All right, 260, shut down the center 2.5.

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1: 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Rescue 9, Tempest Suicide 815 East 6th Street.

0: 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Are we staging on this run?
1: Rescue 9. The call came from a third party. They're only reported to be taking pills.

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0: 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Are we canceled?
1: Engine 64, yes. It's going to be Rescue 864 only. Red Set 1828.
2: Yeah, is the IT, does it have the course on it already? Okay, yeah, we just got to move some key rail to protect the fire hydrant, that's all.

0: rescue 18 unconscious person, 16350 Silbert Street.
1: Hey, Division Delta from Heavy Equipment 1.
2: Go for Delta.
1: Yeah, question. Do you have any hose lines going across Indiana?
2: Across Alpha, no.
1: Yeah, I guess my point is I want to try to bring a tractor up from the Alpha side up Indiana to the Charlie side. Are there any ladder pipes or any of that in the way?
2: Yeah, we do have two portable monitors that we could break down for you. You need to get through.
1: Yeah, we will need that. I need to get them over here as soon as possible. We got to move a K-rail to protect a fire hydrant from some stuff falling on top of it.
2: Okay, Roger. Give us a few minutes and we'll move it for you.
1: Thank you, sir.
3: AG1 from AG9.
1: Go ahead.
3: Hey, Cap, I'm not going to be able to go down to Indiana. There's a bunch of 4-inch to the south.
1: Okay, then go around the opposite side, obviously, and I'll see where I see you.
3: Copy.
1: Engine 2 makes those available.
3: Engine 2, Roger.
1: Very far up as fire, 36 and one.
2: That's Rob from Indian A3 Council.
0: Engine 83 Roger, we've attached rescue 83 from quarters to your incident. Rescue 903. Discontinue.
3: 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We're going to bring the heavy equipment in from the north.
4: For a person down by a bus stop, are you able to verify if there's a patient there?
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2: 11 copy.
1: Yes, that's correct.
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1: Space 74, Roger. 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
0: 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We max out at about 58.
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0: 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They're requesting you to stage until it's clear. We're going to attach an engine and rescue if you have a verified shooting.
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2: Rescue 874, we just spoke with the patient. Access to his unit is space 65. There's going to be a driveway between the dentist at 8120 and a cannabis store. Just have gain access through those two buildings. There's going to be a black gate, and that code number works for the black gate. The space 65 is going to be right behind that black gate.
3: 874, roger.
2: 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Engine 86, traffic, intersection of Camarillo and Lakers.
3: Okay, we're not needed, we're going to go visible.
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0: Yeah, Metro from Engine 73. This is a large apartment complex. Do you have an apartment number?
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0: 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We've attached an incident 1855. We show you well. Rescue 878. 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
1: 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Is LAPD already attached?
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0: 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Do we have a run?
1: NJ 33 out of fire, southbound 110 engaged.
2: Rescue 7, yes. We're showing around incident 1857.
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2: You can just continue, rescue at 98. 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

Yeah, all resources on Division Charlie from USTAR Group. We're going to take down this peak, so heads up in case there's additional movement.

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Incident 15, Rescue 10. CHP has received an additional call. It's possibly on the westbound 10 freeway west of Maine. Escape 46, traffic accident, 1100 West Lawson.

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0: 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We've added engine 82. Force 11, you've been added. 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

0: Metro Mission 15, we find no traffic accident at the eastbound 10 in Main, either in the eastbound or westbound, is their location.
1: Yeah, Metro from Engine 73, can we get an 800 ambulance?
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3: Engine 15, if you're able to locate on both the eastbound and the westbound 10 near Main, we got nothing further. Good incident, we've had the engine back. Rescue 10, you can cancel.
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0: 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SK866, Roger. 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Metro 866, we've been waiting on scene for more than 30 minutes. 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
2: 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Let me know. I need two over here on the Alpha Delta side.

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0: Escape 10, CSP is calling. They're now with the patient requesting at Maple and the 10 freeway. We still show you attached. We'll keep you en route. 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Engine 15 is cleared. We're going to show them available.
1: Hey, Ken.
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1: 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We don't have any additional over here. Copy.

0: Hey, Branch One is looking for a couple more of those portable monitors. I think we have a couple sitting by 226. Can you confirm?
1: That's 21 Mont Avenue.
0: Okay, I copy. I think the runner's going to come pick those up.
2: Branch 2 for Branch 1. I copy your message. We might be good right now, but if you're not going to use them, I'll let you know if we decide to use those.
0: Okay, yeah, they're sitting next to 226 on the Alpha Delta corner of Union.
2: Copy.
1: Mosquito 6, assault 3rd and Rampart.

0: 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New Star Group, go. All right, we made it about, I'd say about three-quarters of the way down the Charlie side. We're at a good stopping point for the night, so we're going to park the equipment and release the heavy equipment operators to go bed down for the night. Newstar Group, Roger. Thanks for the work. Copy. So we'll hold Newstar Group, and you still got 27s on scene if you need anything Newstar related. And then for the morning plan, I'll give you a call about resources for the morning.
1: Roger that.
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0: 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We're on scene at the address. We all find a patient matching your description. Do you have anything further?
1: Rescue 46, we're trying to call back. Stand by.

0: 46. The caller's called back. We have a call tower on the line. The cell site is showing just west of your location on 42nd. On the north side of the street. Nothing further came from me along with me.
1: I joined the DOT for traffic at the intersection of Avalon and PCH.
0: HN 38, roger. DOT for traffic,

0: Special Ops, USAR Group on command. Go ahead. Yeah, just for your awareness, we're collapsing USAR Group for the night. We'll be back in the morning. All right, copy. Thank you. Thanks for the work, Chris. USAR from Special Ops. Where did we put RS-3? Is it back in its same parking place as it was earlier? Yeah, the one heavy equipment operator is operating is going to handle it, but he's going to secure it probably on the Alpha side somewhere and secure it there for the night. All right, copy. As long as we got everything accounted for.
1: Rescue 806, yes, Bob, you can take it through.
2: Fetch over Benson 33, gauge in the 110 freeway. You can check the call back, get a better description of the location.
1: 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Stand by.
0: If you can grab that Titan 2.5, that's that yellowy stuff. I'd like to keep that with the robot instead of letting it keep going back and forth.
1: Engine 34, step out, check.

0: 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We don't find anyone matching the description or anything further.
1: That's 306. 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
0: That's 306 ETL.
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1: 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Rescue 57 traffic accident, 258 West 61st Street. LAPD, they do not have a unit assigned to your incident.
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0: Task Force 2070, SAR Group on deck.
1: Yeah, go for it, 27.
0: Yeah, USAR Task Force 27, you're now going to report directly to operations for any USAR needs. They've folded the USAR group for the night.
1: Yeah, copy operations.

0: 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Hey, 33, we tried to call back. The caller keeps hanging up. If you're ever okay, we have nothing further. 33.
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0: Left from quarters.

0: ahead for engine 83. Negative, I walked around. I didn't see any of the employees or management or anybody out here.
1: Cap, I'm headed over towards the security office. It might not be anybody in there, but it's past Paris Spaghetti. I'm headed over there right now.
2: 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North of Wilshire, we have a small passenger bus fully involved. It's going to be on the freeway side, not on the collector. You can update Life Force 11, have CHP response. We can close a couple lanes. Roger, CHP is attached. Life Force 11, she copied the location.
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0: 3 on the intersection of Wilshire and Francisco. We find those cops. Love it.
2: 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Can't find anything, nothing further false.
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0: 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They're not providing an ETA.
1: Roger.
2: Metro 21. 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
0: HN 21. 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
1: 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SK 10, updated info. CHP is responding to the law enforcement portion. LAPD is not responding.

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0: 10 46, rescue 846, traffic accident, southbound 110 freeway at 51st.
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3: Engine 16, Roger. You're going to go to Division Charlie, Branch 2. He's going to be Battalion 14.
1: Charlie, Branch 2, Battalion 14.

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0: I'm going to need you to coordinate the relief over there on Bravo. 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

0: 466, come on in. 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
0: Flight Force 93, you're going to be Rick. You're going to be replacing Light Force 39. 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
0: Okay. Light Force 85, you guys are going to go into Division Charlie. 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
5: All right, copy. We're heading over there right now. Measure from Engine 9. 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We canceled.
7: 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We show you quarters.
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0: 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You're going to go into Division Alpha. 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
1: Hey, light board 29 from Division Alpha. Are you going to replace 38 over there?
3: Alpha from 29, we were directed to replace 33s.
1: Okay, copy. 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
3: Division Bravo, you have engine 67 on scene. Engine 67, I copy. Come on in. You're going to replace engine 56. Alpha, you have engine 100 on scene. Alpha, you have engine 40 on scene.

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1: Branch 1 from engine 40, go. Yeah, I need you to come into Alpha, but approach from Bravo. And then go in that parking area near the loading docks and report to Division Alpha. 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
1: 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How are you continuing through?

0: Alpha, truck 29's going to take over Alpha, if you're good with that.
1: Copy, do you transition all the assignments?
0: No, we're still waiting for engine 40 and the engine 100.
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0: Okay, engine 100, come in and replace 207.

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1: 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Where would you like us?
2: 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And the Engine 99. You're going to take Engine 99 spot. They're leaving the hose on the ground for you.
1: Roger, replacing 99.

0: Romeo 96. 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
1: French one from Alpha. I'm going to come make a face-to-face with you.
0: We're going to be heading up Canoga. What do you need from us?
2: Little positive, a row of large bushes that's exposing two trailers. We're hitting from Eaton. I think come in and just check that trailer. It's a large wall. We'd have to hop over to make it. It looks like exposing that trailer and make sure it hasn't got into it.

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1: Yeah, we'll have them go in still. We got bulk of it all knocked down. 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
0: Okay.
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3: 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It's firm, it's clear, and then it is. We can release them. Let me know if we still need them.

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1: Go ahead, Bravo.
0: Yeah, Ops from Bravo. I'm going to need one more engine company in Bravo.
2: Yeah, Bravo, go ahead and go through branch one. You're able to make that happen.
0: Copy. Branch one from Bravo. Go ahead. Yeah, branch one from Bravo. I'm going to need one more engine company in Bravo. Stand by.

0: 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So right now, you got yourself, engine 67, and engine 107. That's all we got.
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2: Yeah, it looks like the fire is not extended into the actual home itself. There's there's a little shed with storage just on the outside. 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It's difficult for where you guys are to get one. 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
0: 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This is an LAUSD school. 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

0: 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You got Flight Force 92 back in the first lot. We're going to remain in Navy for decon following the Palos incident. You can release the move up comments. There's one in quarters.
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2: 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We'll take it from here. You guys go back home.
3: 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I'm getting all the information from the homeowner here, and we're going to put a little foam on the shed, and I'll touch base with you before we get out here.
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2: 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Do we have relief for Rescue 27?

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1: EMS 9, go ahead.
0: I have Rescue 27 attached to me in rehab. Do we have relief for them?
1: We're waiting on a rescue from Metro. They're clearing hospitals.
0: EMS 9, roger.

0: Hey, company's an alpha. Let's meet up here by 917. We're going to do a quick huddle. Captain's on.
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1: Yes, they've been released.

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0: 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Risk 803 on the radio. Respond back to the assault at 3rd and Hill, LAPD on scene, re-requesting. They stated as soon as they showed up on scene that you had left. Assault, 538 West 109th.
1: Metro from 803, we spoke with the PR. They stated they just need PD for a fight, domestic dispute.
0: Rescue 803, Roger. LAPD is on scene. States they have a patient that needs evaluation. It said that you did not make it face to face. Nine chest veins up the Broadway.
1: Roger.

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0: 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Northbound 5 is Chavez. Engine 17, traffic, Santa Fe and Olympic.
1: Did you have traffic for us?
2: 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Disregard.
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0: 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Traffic 3238 East First Street.

0: 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I was firing a section. 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
0: Yeah, Rescue 29, I'm going to have you replace Rescue 89 in Rick. Tie in with Light Force 93.
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0: Rick. I'm going to replace Rescue 89 with Rescue 29. We have Rescue 89 report to the command post.
1: Yes, 89 is being replaced by 29. 89 is reporting to the command post.

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1: Passing Avenue. Disregard.
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0: Rescue 29 from Rick on 14. Rescue 29, go. We're on the Alpha Delta corner. Are you guys coming to us?
1: Roger, we're making our way down there.
0: Copy.

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1: Metro from Rashi 9. We're at the intersection. We don't find any match in the description. Anything further?
2: Rescue 9, nothing further. Call came from LAPD. They cleared the scene. Nothing further.
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1: 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We have a call taker on the line with a Cantonese interpreter if you need.
0: Roger that, Metro. We just got on scene. I'll let you know.

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0: 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Northbound 5.
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3: 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Civic location is southbound 5 on the southbound. 110 freeway, let's see, you know.
0: Engine 1, roger, southbound 5, southbound 110 freeway.

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0: Yeah, Branch from Bravo. We're going to need a fuel tender here shortly. We're almost to a quarter tank.
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0: Got it, pressing up. 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
0: Copy. 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
2: Copy.
0: Months, back of 15. And yes, you were canceled.
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Ferguson, 1224 South Oak Street. As you 10-0 reports, a two-story previous burn commercial.

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0: Metro New 41 on scene at 1865 North Polar Avenue. We have nothing showing. This is going to be a smoke scare as a result of the downtown fire. You can take back TAC 15.
1: Engine 41, roger, smoke scare. We'll take that back TAC 15. 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
1: Prado, and we find nobody waving us down. Do you have anything further?

0: 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We're going to circle the lake again. We see nobody. We'll let you know.
1: Roger, she says she can see you. She can't come to the ambulance.

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1: Engine 26 will try TD. Let's not make contact.
2: Measure rescue, engaging that main engage.
1: Roger, Steve. Engine 26, roger, we're on the line with PD, let us know if you make contact.
3: Like something went off in the dumpster here in the parking structure level, first floor. We have a sprinkler activation, first floor on the panel with smoke detectors on 3 through 6. Try to sound the alarm and mitigate the water flow issue.
0: Copy. Let me know if you need

out of the address.

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1: Go ahead.
0: Yeah, Branch 1 from Bravo. Engine 67 has mechanical issues, so we're shut down.
1: Copy. 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
2: 96 in Bravo.
0: We are going to need a field mechanic.
1: All right, copy. I'm going to head over.
3: 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We walked the whole parking structure and around the back alley. You find no patients.
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1: 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We just saw your update.

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Vector Zulu, Rescue 19. Rescue 19, Roger, stay en route.

Christy Rogers. Thank you.

Metro Engine 43, 62 just got canceled on their run. Just still wants to respond to their district for this carbon dioxide.

0: We'll take that run. We're not scared.
1: Roger, you've been at this at 312. Smoke detector 35, 68 South Purdue Avenue. Angel 43, you can now discontinue. You can.
2: Roger, Metro. We're headed back to our district.

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0: 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We got a corrected address, 3563. This is going to be a fault. We've had multiple activations at this residence the last several days.
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0: Sector Engine 41 at scene at 1400 North Sycamore Avenue, one story. Thank you, boarded up, single family dwelling, nothing showing. Engine 41 is in the invis.
1: 41, Roger. You're responding to the reported structure fire at 1400 Sycamore Avenue, 41 first in, engine 41's on scene, the one story, single family dwelling, vacant, board up, nothing showing, invest mode.
2: Size up, single family dwelling, vacant, nothing showing.
1: Task Force 27, Roger.
0: Engine correction, Task Force 27 or Truck 27 from Engine 41. It's going to be a small warming fire in the back on this property. No extension. Engine 41 will be able to handle.
2: No, I'll let Metro know. We'll get back to taxes. What's that to do with you?
1: Engine 41.
2: Yeah, Metro for Task Force 27, 1400 North Sycamore. Engine 41 is going to handle an outside warming fire. You can have Tac 18 back with you.
1: Task Force 27, Roger. Engine 41 will handle an outside fire. Take back the staff in the command channel.
2: Assigned our incident.
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1: 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Came up.
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2: 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Rescue 89, diabetic 10803, Sataqua Street.
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1: 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Rescue 7, alert reaction, 9502, Van Nuys Boulevard.
2: Metro from Rescue 861, are we canceled?
0: Yes.

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This is going to be a non-injury TA, LAPD matter only. Notify DWP. There's going to be a traffic light down southeast corner, Van Ness and Slauson. 866.

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1: 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Come southbound to Union Pacific and then head east on Union Pacific. Stage in the area and bring your personnel only to Command 1 for a morning briefing.
4: Copy, staging and then to Command 1 for briefing.

0: Communications, you got Lightforce 21 on. Lightforce 21, Roger. Come southbound on Esperanza to Union Pacific and then face eastbound. You can leave your apparatus on Union Pacific and then bring your personnel only to Command 1 for the morning ops briefing.
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0: 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Do we know if the fuel tender has arrived or any diesel for the rig?
1: In the night. I don't know if they're still around. Where are you at? How are you doing?
0: We're about a quarter of a day.
1: All right, let me check it out. 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
0: Engine 47, yourself and Rescue 100 need to turn around, head back out to Olympic, come southbound on Esperanza to Union Pacific, and then stage behind engine 108, eastbound on Union Pacific.
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3: Communications, you got Light Force 61 on scene.
0: Light Force 61, I copy on scene. Come southbound Esperanza to Union Pacific, and then head eastbound on Union Pacific, stage behind either engine 47 or whatever engine last in that group there, and then bring your personnel only to Command 1 for the morning ops briefing.
3: 61, Roger.

0: pal. You still here?
1: Yeah.
0: Hey, is that fuel request in your branch?
1: I'm sorry,
0: Pete. Is that fuel request in your branch?
1: No.
0: And what are you, branch one? Two. Okay, thank you.

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3: I see from staging.
1: Staging manager, communication good.
3: Okay, do you have a rundown of companies that are staging?
1: Affirmative. You have engine 47, engine 108, light force 15, light force 21, light force 61, rescue 100, EMS 5, EMS 14. For Matt Farr, please.
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0: 64 assault, 400 West Entry.

0: Go, Alpha.
1: Yeah, I've been trying to get in touch with Grant for quite some time now. But my need is the fuel tender still around? I have one of my engines that's running low.
0: Yeah, Alpha from Branch 1. I got Keaton coming over to help you guys out.
2: What up, Esperanza?
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0: Okay, Roger for logistics, engine 100. We'll get the tender there.
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0: Copy that. Did you guys bring a rescue ambulance?
1: There in route.
0: Okay, copy. I got you. Task Force and USAR.
1: Correction, Chief. USAR is on scene. Task Force and rescue is in route still.
0: Copy.

0: Metro, engine 33. We're on scene. Find out if you have anything further. Engine 33 reported to be on the northbound on ramp for passing by again. That's further. And Roger, we're seeing route incident 380.
1: I'll be from Branch 1.

0: staging from engine 18 on scene.
1: Engine 18, copy. Got you in on staging. Did you come in off of Esperanza?
0: Roger. We're at the end of the line here by 294.
1: Copy, I got you in. Thank you.
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1: Can I grab one of these engines here at staging to replace my engine that went down the cancel so I get some water going again?
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targeting agent 35, hazmat 21, life force 27, agent 87, and battalion 11, with agent 52 en route to the structure fire. 5030 West Romaine Street. Auto fire also reporting cardboard is also involved. This is now on dispatch channel 9. You have attack of 8.

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2: Metro Battalion 11, I'm not on scene yet, but since we have a working fire, give me any one paramedic rescue ambulance.
1: Battalion 11, roger, rescue 52 from quarters.
3: Yeah, Metro Engine 42, can you create an incident for a stolen?
1: Yeah, go ahead. Let's shuttle 4.
3: Yeah, quarter of Maywood, Colorado. We have an auto burst by 20-year-old man.
1: Maywood, Colorado. 20-year-old male. Auto bike. So you'll be getting rescue 55 quarters.

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0: They got 52, she got 35. 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
1: The fire is going to be on the Ardmore. It's going to be the Alpha Delta corner of this apartment building.
0: Yeah, Roger, that will bump up.
1: Take the floor, Blue.
0: Copy, floor above.

0: Yeah, Metro from Life Force 27 on scene. 5030 Romaine. We have a three-story, two residential over a carport. We've got the several autos involved, will be known as Romaine IC. We're in the offensive bus.
1: Romaine IC, roger.
0: Life Force is here. We're going to go ahead and press the roof. 52, get in the fire attack. 35, attacking the mob.

0: Metro Rescue 58. Shelter route, MDC is not taking.
1: Agent 52 from IC. Hey, how are you guys looking there as far as getting water on those autos?
2: Yeah, we got one line in place. We're establishing a second line this time. The exposure on the second floor looks like it's not getting up there right now.
1: Okay, so you're saying that there's a, looks like some extension possibly to that second floor?
2: Yeah, we have some line of intensement going up to a second floor window, but I do not see any fire inside the apartment.
1: All right, copy that. Truck 27, you have Battalion 11 on scene. I copy your company placement. Will you just go up to the third floor and let me know if we have any extension of smoke into that unit before you go to the roof? I copy that, Chief. We'll check the second floor. Engine 35 from IT.
3: IT from Engine 35. We made access to the unit on the second floor right above the carport. No fire involvement, but we do have heavy smoke.
1: Okay, Roger, give me a search and then I'll have a truck 27 check the third floor.
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1: 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Truck 27, cap, go to the roof.
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5: Six injury, 4644, St. Elmo Drive.
1: Style apartment building with three autos that are involved on the first floor under the cockloft. I'll be known as Romaine IC. Don't anticipate any additional resources. Going to be in the offensive mode. Command post is going to be at Romaine and Ardmore.
3: I see from Engine 35, just for your essay, Unit 201 is the unit directly above the carport.
1: Engine 35 from IC, I copy. Engine 35 from IC, just confirming that that unit goes all the way from, if Alpha is going to be Ardmore, that, or Alpha is going to be Romaine, and it goes from Alpha to Charlie, and there's not an additional unit on the Charlie side.
3: That is correct, Chief. The unit goes from the north to the south.
1: Roger. Roof from IC, conditions of the penthouse.
3: IC, truck 27 on the roof. Penthouse is open and clear. 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Sorry, pipe alley bit. Looking good up here.
1: Yeah, Roger. Are you able to go down to the third floor and just check it from the penthouse or not?
3: Yeah. We'll check it out and give you a report.
1: Roger.
3: IC from Engine 35.
1: Engine 35, IC, go.
3: Secondary is complete in Unit 201. 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
1: Any additional needs with the autos and any possibility for lithium ion batteries? I have Hazmat 21 still en route. I'd like to cancel if we don't need them.
2: Yeah, negative on any TV. We can cancel them.
1: Roger. think I have Command 10 back. We'll hold on to TAC 18.
5: Romain IC, roger. Kathleen Hazmat 21, keeping the TAC. Going back to Channel 7. Additionally, your knocked out time is 7:47.

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1: Yep, I see, engine 52. We have most of the fire knocked down. We are still coming out in a little bit of a fuel leak.
2: Engine 52 from IC, I copy. Truck 27 from IC, if you don't need to be up on the roof, can I have you assist with Division 1 here with the fuel leak?
3: Yeah, I copy that. Redirect into Division 1.
2: Engine 52, let me know when you have a search of the vehicles as well. You got the fire knocked down.
1: 52 copy.

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1: Over.
0: Yeah, staging from communications. If there's any members that are there in staging, they need to bring their personnel to Command 1 for the morning ops briefing.
2: 3 rest.

0: Bucky 19 World Team.
1: Hi, DJ 53, one's a ball pickup, and the three others, the two that are well involved are small SUVs. We had a fourth car, but this is a little bit of burn on it. We put the other SUV. That is correct.

Beijing area manager. What time is the briefing? I see, confirming 8 o'clock. And just confirming you want all officers or all members? I see, wanted all members.

Metro Rush, 2016, 529.

0: 35 from Truck 27.
1: Unit 35.
0: Yeah, hey, looks like we got quite a bit of water coming down here on the, I'll call it the south side. Can you check and see if there's no frequent activations up on that first floor, or second floor?
1: Yeah, roger.

0: truck 27, permission 35.
1: Yeah, go for 27.
0: I don't believe there's there is no sprinklers in these units. Copy that.

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test, test only. This is MFC conducting a weekly test of the emergency tones on channels 1, 2, 3, 13, 10, and 11. In the event of a firefighter emergency, these high-low tones will be followed by firefighter down, missing, or trapped, and any additional information concerning the emergency. All units are reminded that when they hear these tones, they are to refrain from radio communications unless it pertains directly to the emergency or unless the IC indicates otherwise. This concludes the weekly test. Metro clear.

0: 7 Battalion 11. I'm going to go ahead and leave it with you unless you see a need for me to be here. Roger, I'll let Metro know. Roger, I did that already too.
1: Hospital 139, if you're not taking.
0: Here for approximately 1 hour for the overhaul. They're going to hold on to 10 or 18.
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0: Hey, sir, we got a response for outdoor fire off Wilmington. We have a large header to our north. Appears to be outdoor. You guys have units responding?
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0: 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Got an outside auto exposing a one story commercial.
1: 65 Roger, stand by for your company. 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You'll be getting CAC 19. You're being Task Force 64, Battalion 13, back of 19, command check.
0: Metro from County 41 on D7, we're one block out. See you guys here. Ellie County from Agent 65, Roger, meet us on 19.

0: 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Originally, this is an auto explosion in one-story commercial. 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Have additional company to make access off of Compton Avenue and 110.
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0: 65, roger. Got bulk of the fire knocked down. Just need someone to make access to entry into the roof.
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1: Roger, will notify the railroad company in regards to shutting down the tracks. We'll let you know when the tracks are shut down.
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0: your fire from Castle 64 at 10954 South Willowbrook Avenue. What we have here is a large commercial 1,000 by 500. We have on the Charlie side two autos exposing a one-story commercial. We're confirming if there's any extension into the structure. We have LA County Engine 41, Squad 41. Can you send an LA County rep? I'm going to be known as Compton IC. Alpha size is going to be 110th Street. We're going to be in offensive mode.
1: Task Force 64, roger. Task Force 64 on scene, 10954 South Willowbrook Avenue. Task Force 64 reports a large commercial, 1,000 by 500. Two autos exposing on the Charlie side. One-story commercial, the exposure. You have LA County Engine 41 Squad 41 on scene, requesting the LA County rep to be known as Willowbrook, correction, Compton IC, which is the Alpha side, to be in offensive mode. Additionally, you have 22 minutes on your incident clock.
0: 10th Street.
1: Compton IC, roger. Collection Alpha side is 110th Street. Additionally, you have 22 minutes on your incident clock. 22 minutes.
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0: 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Information only. The whole area is virgin layer. Got smoke all over, most likely from the East LA incident. You probably get a number of calls because of the smoke and the smell.
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4: Trucks have been shut down. Union Pacific has been notified. Battalion 7 from LA County is responding. Additionally, you have 27 minutes on your incident clock. 27 minutes.
5: 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We do have a 500 by 500 commercial. We do have two auto fires exposing the one store commercial. We're changing to an invest mode at this time. You can turn off the incident clock.
4: Hey, Roger. Updated size up. 500 by 500 commercial invest mode. We'll turn off the incident clock. Would you like to move this back over to Channel 7?
5: Yes, we can move this to 7. We're going to hold on to the TAC.
4: Compton FD, Roger. 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Would you like to hold on to Command 10, or can we take that back?
5: You can take Command 10 back.
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Yeah, Life Force 93 from Engine 108. I've got Engine 108 and Rescue 19 to relieve you and Rescue 87. What's your location? We are on the Alpha Delta corner of the incident. You'll see a stage. 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
1: 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Update size up. Exterior fire only. Not inside the building. 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
2: Cyan 13. 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Exterior fire only. Canceling. Battalion Chief.
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Engine 84, copy that. We'll meet Lightboard 61.

0: 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We got folks coming your way. 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
2: 387, respirations 135, 44, San Jose.

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Yeah, go. You got Life Force 21 and assume Bravo. Yeah, copy.

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We're going to let the heavy equipment finish what they got to do with the K-rail. Then we'll start blowing our water.

0: Engine 47, hold there. Engine 47 from Branch 1. Go ahead and report to truck 35. He's Bravo. They'll tell you where we're to release.
1: To Battalion 14. Engine 84 is relieving you. 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Go available.

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0: Light Force 5, Engine 23 from Battalion 14. I have Light Force 63, Engine 101 taking your spot. You guys can make some room for him. Go available.
1: Yeah, Roger. I'm just making release.
0: Engine 23, Rogers.
2: Alpha, Brent 1.
1: Go ahead from Alpha.
2: Yeah, I'm giving you Engine 18. Engine 18.
1: Roger, Engine 18.
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0: Staging manager, you got engine 27, you start 27 on seat.
1: Go for truck 15.
2: Okay, report to Alpha, which is truck 29. They'll tell you where you need to go.
1: Roger, we're making relief right now. We're pulling in.
2: Alpha, you copy. You got light force 15 coming.
3: Okay, Roger. Light force 15 as well.

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0: Do you want me to just have him come to you direct, or where do you want me to direct him to go to?
2: Yeah, have them report to the Alpha Bravo corner.
0: Roger, I'll have them go switch over to 20. Thank you.
1: Auto motorcycle intersects to Broadway and Hancock.
0: Go ahead. USAR 27. USAR group would like you to report to the Alpha Delta corner, which is at the corner of Union Pacific and Indiana. Union Pacific and Indiana. Their operating command is TAC 12. Tactical is TAC 20.
3: Copy that, Alpha Delta corner.

I see from engine 16. Engine 16, go for operations. You have a relief company? Go through your division and your branch. Yes, companies are coming from the command post.

0: 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We don't find any roads for you. Anything further?
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2: Yeah, Union 16 for Branch 2. Are you still on the corner of Indiana and Union Pacific?
3: That is correct. Indiana, Union Pacific.
2: Roger. I'm going to have an Engine 84 go around the block and come down Indiana and cut you guys loose.
3: I'll do that.
2: 84s, if you go up either Prado or the next street, you can come around Olympic and come down Indiana and you guys can release 16.
1: Engine 84, copy. We'll head down Indiana.

0: 2463 truck. Why don't you come up stage right in front of truck 87, right along that K-rail. Hey, truck 87, are you guys on the way out right now?
1: Yeah, we're going to load up our 4-inch and get out of here. But you got enough space in front of us, you want to spot us?
0: Okay, copy, yeah. Truck 63 just staged in front of truck 87.
2: Light force 35, branch 1.
0: Hey, 263, can you just stand by at the corner, just round the corner and then stay there?
2: Light force 35 from branch 1.

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0: Light Force 21 for Branch 1.
2: Branch 1 for Light Force 21, go ahead.
0: Hey, 35 is already lead.
2: Roger, we were lead 35.
0: Okay, so is this only going to be the two resources over there on Bravo? And so you can release the other companies that were there overnight. And then I got Battalion 15 is going to take over Branch 1. Copy.
2: Roger, sounds like we're going to need two pumps on the hydrants here. They're pumping 350 to these portable monitors. We're going to need 2 inches to pump off these hydrants.
0: Yeah, but you're going to work with Battalion 15 on that. You're rolling out those two resources.
2: Roger.
0: Alpha Branch 1.
3: Go ahead from Alpha.
0: Hey, thanks for the hard work. You're going to have two resources. You let the rest go.
3: Okay, Roger that.
0: Two resources, life force and an engine. Everybody else can go.
3: Thank you.
0: Copy, and then Branch 1 will be Battalion 15.

0: one from Alpha. You got stepped on. Can you repeat that? Was that for Alpha?
1: Yeah, Battalion 15 is going to take over for me, Battalion 17.
0: Okay, roger. Battalion 15.

0: 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We're at the reported intersection. 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Do you have anything further?
1: Engine 60, we have nothing further.

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2: 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In La Sierra. 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
4: Roger, Light Force 94 comes, that needs a pump from the hydrant.
0: The last minute pencil in was Light Force 27. I don't know their ETA. They were committed to another incident this morning.
5: No worries. Yeah, Light Force 94 is the only one here at staging.

0: Fire comms from staging. What do you have, Rescue 100?
1: Rescue 100 should have been assigned to rehab unit with EMS 14.
0: Okay, copy. I'll relocate him.
1: Go for operations.
2: Operations, are there Red Cross representatives? I got some community members asking for some support here.
1: Yeah, I copy. Have them tie in with Captain Silverman, who's the liaison officer. If we need to direct him to a certain location, let me know. I'll get him over.
2: Roger. Can you send Captain Silverman over to the corner of Union Pacific and Indiana, please?
1: Yeah, I copy. I'll get him going. Additionally, I have Marathon Tower 1 heading over to Division Charlie in your branch where they were working on yesterday. I don't know if they've tied in with you yet.
2: Yeah, that's affirmative. They've tied in with me, and we're going to put them into operation once the excavators start peeling back some more.
1: I copy. And just to confirm, for accountability, you're going to put them on Charlie?
2: That's affirmative.
1: Office copies.
2: For these pipes up here, I got very little pressure or force in there. We might have to move them forward if you're maxed out on the pressure. Sergeant, go for branch 2. Now, what's your location so I can face to face with you? I'm on the corner of Indiana and Union Pacific. Copy.
3: Hey, 221, I got 294 coming in to pump to you.
4: Lane, truck 61.
2: 61, go for our branch 2.
4: Yeah, Chief, we've got the ability to pump through some of the master streams that are up on the top, on the roof from Charlie. Are we pumping into those yet, or do we have anybody up front on the roof?
2: Stand by, let me check with ops what those two and a half inch lines are coming down, if it's necessary or not.
3: Out the street. Just do a four-way operation going.
0: 9-4 copy.
2: Branch 2, there's two and a half inch lines coming from the roof on the Charlie side. Are we to pump to those in support, or is that going to be coming from somebody else? Or is that even necessary?
1: Yeah, those lines may be supplying portable monitors. That's a new addition from yesterday. So let me find out exactly what they go to. And

I'll get back to you. We can coordinate that. Branch 2 copies. Roger.

0: Officer Branch 2. Officer Branch 2. Yeah, Officer Branch 2, I'd like to request two portable monitors on the Delta side, and you can give them to Truck 63. We have a mission for them. Engine 47, engineer from AO.
1: Go for engine 47.
0: Hey, whenever you guys are ready with your supply, you can load your two.
1: Roger that. We'll send water in approximately 2 minutes.
0: Okay, roger that. We can look at the branch one. Branch one operation, no.
1: Roger. Yeah, go Bravo.
2: We need another pump. I was thinking a 288 is sitting there. I just need a pump on a hydrant.
0: Battalion 15, release branch one. Do you guys need it for me?
1: Will they be sufficient if you use those truck 94, my force 94?
2: Roger, I got my force 94 pumping the 221. I need another pumping apparatus to pump the engine 47.
0: Copy.

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0: Yeah, USAR, can we utilize your pump 88 for the Bravo?
1: Branch 1, this is USAR 88. If you're looking for a pump, truck, or Life Force 88, Engine 88 is on the Bravo side. I'm working in Alpha side right now.
0: Okay, copy.
1: Truck 21 from Engine 47, you ready for water?
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1: at Awanda. Runners and equipment people. So we can supply an apparatus, but I do not have personnel to support the pumping operation.
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1: Bravo from, excuse me. Branch 1 from Bravo. I just need the apparatus. I don't need any manpower.
0: Okay, copy. 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They don't need the manpower. Over in Bravo. 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
1: 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Bravo. I need your pumping apparatus to the Bravo Charlie Corner to pump the engine 47.
5: Yeah, copy that. Yeah, you're going to have to facilitate manpower to move the apparatus and staff it if it's going to be in a pumping operation that the pump engineer is committed to the operation.
1: Roger, got it.
6: From Branch 2 on.
7: Four, head down to 221. I think they're at that corner.
6: 294.
1: Truck 21AO from engine 47. How are we looking at there?
6: Yeah, engine 47, we're good. We got good stream, good flow.
1: Operations for Branch 2 on 12. 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Operations for Branch 2. I'm trying to get a hold of logistics. I'm going to cancel that order for those two monitors. I had two of them on Charlie and on 90. I'm just going to reposition them on Delta.
3: Conscious 42, 16 Stern.
6: For the duration of the operational period. At this time, I'm going to use the water tower and the water off the rig. I think we're going to get more penetration with the water tower.
4: Okay, operations copies. We'll cancel it with logs.
6: Let's send, send two replacements over to the corner of La Puerta and Union Pacific, just in case we change our method.
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0: Metro for Region 79 on Cena, southbound 405 freeway. We find nothing that is further.
1: 79, if you're unable to locate, nothing further.
0: Roger, we'll call this a false.

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1: Echo operation.
0: Yeah. I'll send you a picture here right now. We're experiencing a lot of heat signatures from the drone along that alpha size wall right at the midway point where freezer 1 and freezer 2 meet. I see that ladder pipe getting set up to go into operation and the people making holes in the roof above it. Just want you to be aware.
1: Okay, I copy. I'll address that right now. Yeah, Alpha, Branch 1. Alpha from Branch 1, Truck 15.

0: Comp from Rick on command. Comp from Rick on command. Go ahead for communications. Communications from Rick. What? Do we have a designated TAC channel for Rick?
1: No, we're sharing 14.
0: Copy 14. Branch 2, to start group on command.
1: AO 21.
0: Yeah, go ahead.
1: Yeah, we're going to do a temporary shutdown. 294 is going to be bumping and talking at me, and then I'll get the person back up.
0: Okay, roger that.
1: Rubbish car, 974 grams in place.

0: Branch 2, two-star group on command. Two-star group, go for branch 2. Yeah, branch 2, do you got the eyes on where the excavator is working right now? Yes, on Charlie, is that what we're talking about? Yeah, correct. Right at the, I guess they're calling it the 50-yard line, right at the, between freezer 2 and freezer 1. I would recommend on your branch that we get that tower into operation right here at this 50-yard line. I think this is where the majority of the fire is, and if we get that tower into operation, I think that's probably going to be our best bet from keeping it out of freezer number 1. And use our group of branch 2 copy. I'll get them into position here. How much longer on the excavator so we can get them in? We're done. We're going to pull them out and get them out of your way, but I'd put that tower into operation as your top priority on this corner. Branch 2 copy. I'll get them in position right now.
1: Metro for rescue 266, we're available. Cancel the rescue, attach to other engines.
0: Yeah, do we have a LA County rep on scene for the large LA County rear mounted monitor 105?
1: I can check. Yesterday when they delivered it, they did not remain on scene.
0: Copy. So is it just a tool for us to utilize?
1: Yes. Is there a specific question or need that I can direct to them once we get a hold of them?
0: No, negative. We'll pump to it if it's here and we can use it.
1: Yes, it is ours to use. Additionally, there are some lines on the Charlie side headed to the roof. I just wanted to confirm what that will be supplying. If you get up to the roof in your assessment, if you could check that as well before we load them.
0: Copy.

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Could you repeat the incident address?

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1: Yeah, go for Truck 88. I've been trying to get you on 20. I don't know if it's coming through.
0: Okay, copy. Yeah, I was on 20. I wasn't hearing you. I'll go back and try to get

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1: It's overdose intersection of Alvaro Road with Glendale.
0: Field Park.
2: Yeah, truck 88, contact, use our group. Yeah, use our group, I don't think you're coming out on 20, go for me, I tack. Yeah, copy, no joy on 20. I got one of the pictures. How much time and labor intensive was that?
3: After our second attempt, it wasn't too bad. We had to bring it out each section, each three-inch section with the recess saw. We want to try a sample with the rotor or the chainsaw, see if we can take it out in one full section. So we're walking out the roof to see if we can get a sample size a little closer to the area involvement, see if we're showing any signs that it's spread through that insulation.
2: Okay, copy. And what does it look like up there right now? Are you seeing any smoke or any signs that fire has traveled into that portion?
3: Probably has. I'm up here with 21. They were up here earlier. They said right in front of the portable monitors, they can feel a change in roof difference. So I just sent you. Like I said, I think we're going to try and get a sample size a little closer where the roof's still intact and see if we see any damage. But I still think if we put some sort of trench, it's going to be right down the walkway where we pointed out in the middle.
2: Okay, copy that. Yeah, if you're able to hit it with a stick or anything like that, just to give us some sort of help us make a decision on cutting that out. That'd be helpful.
3: Yeah, copy. It's like 10:15. We'll start working that. If we can ascertain whether it starts to spread through that insulation on the roof.
2: Copy. Thank you. Truck 21 from engine 47, you're going to have a temporary loss in pressure. 288, send me 100 pounds.
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2: Go ahead for use our 88 on 14. Yeah, I copied your text, but pictures haven't come through yet. So you were able to get a couple holes there for a portable monitor on that side?
3: That's affirmative. Between the bearing wall and the downspout, the halfway point, there's a hole. There is a big metal beam support that will hinder a portable monitor unless they thread the needle. We have a bigger hole on the east side of the downspout that could get a portable monitor through.
2: Okay, copy. Good work. Thank you. I'll turn that over to Branch 1, and then if you guys want to relocate with the rest of the USAR task force, let me know.
3: USAR group from USAR area, repeat your last.
2: Yeah, thanks for the great work with that. And then I'll turn that mission for the portable monitor over to Branch 1. And you guys can relocate when able with the rest of you start down.
3: Shelby, copy. We're adjusting the portable monitor from yesterday to be more effective before we come down.
2: Copy. Branch 1, use our group on tack.
4: Yeah, go over Branch 1.
2: Yeah, Branch 1, you copy my last transmission with USAR 88?
4: Yeah, I copy.
2: Copy.
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1: Yeah, go for 221.

0: 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This is a false person sleeping.
1: Roger. D-43, seizure 3640 Tilden.

0: AJ from Life Force 27. We're on scene. I understand we're assigned to user group.
1: Life Force 27, I copy. Got you at stage in. We'll check with IC.
2: I've got the USAR group soup with me right now.
1: IC, you copy. You got Life Force 27 at staging.
2: Staging from comms, yes. Standby just one. I've got the USAR group soup with me right now.
3: Hey, truck 63, Delta from Branch 2.
4: Yeah, go for truck 63.
3: Yep. Hey, truck 63 from Branch 2. As you can see, we've got a lot of smoke coming down on Delta. Are you guys going to position on the corner there in the Alpha Delta?
4: Yeah, we've got a ladder pipe in position on the Alpha Delta corner, and then we're working on some portable monitors about a third up. On to support the heavy equipment.
3: Branch 2 copies. Just a reminder to suit up if necessary. There is a significant wind shift here. Roger.
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3: Go for pump 221.
6: Hey, 221, we're going to throw a drop back down right in front of the cab of truck 88. Are you able to send up the AO's tick and the captain's tick? The captain's tick is located in the cab, and the AO's tick is located in the AO breather compartment where the chainsaws will be.
3: Roger.

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0: Yeah, how you doing over there? Do you need any help?
1: No, it looks like we've got everything under control.
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0: Staging from CE83 for rehab. We're on scene. Where would you like us? Not any of your copies, 10 minutes.
1: Staging from communications. You can send them to me, EMS 14, as rehab unit.
0: Yeah, go operation for branch 1.
1: Yeah, we have portable monitors on the roof and Bravo division. I want to make sure you have enough resources to be able to continually supply all of those portable monitors. If you need additional pumping apparatus, we'll get them for you.
0: Okay, copy that. I'll come right back to you. Division Bravo from Branch 1.

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1: Go ahead for Division Bravo.
0: Do you need any more pumps that you want to go with the resources as far as the portable monitors?
1: No, it's sufficient. I got 288 pumping the 47s. I got 294 pumping the 221. I think we got enough pressure and we're good.
0: Okay, I copy. Branch 1.
2: Go, Branch 1.
0: Yeah, Bravo looks real good right now. They get plenty of pressure, so they don't need anything right now.
2: Yeah, copy, Branch 1. I just want to make sure that we have all six wagon batteries on that Bravo roof operational.
0: Copy.
3: Cody?
4: From communications.
3: Yeah, I copy all communications. C-43 is going to go with EMS-14 at Rehab Group. I'll guide them in the right direction. We have 4 of 6 going. We have the ones on Charlie and Alpha flowing. The ones in the middle were temporarily shut down, so we can get a roof sample. We'll get those back online here shortly.
0: Yeah, okay, I copy any. Just let me know once they're all in service working.
3: Right now we're at the cross of Union Pacific and Indiana. Okay, Roger, I need you to come from Union Pacific to Calzona.
5: Roger, Calzona. Is that east or west from our location?
3: Look at your map.

0: 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I'll come in.
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0: 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Those are open butt handlines. 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

0: Bridge on the one.
1: Yeah, ladder pipe on Division Alpha, if we could move that to the left, approximately 10 to 15 feet towards the center. And then also on the Bravo, the portal ladders closer towards Charlie, if they can go ahead and not go as far into the...

0: and try to hit the center line. The ones closer to the alpha side are actually in a good position. Very similar if they can do that on the ones closer on the Charlie side.
1: Yeah, operations copies. Just to clarify, truck that's in, is that the ladder pipe you're referring to on Alpha?
0: Yes, that's truck 15. About 15 feet to the left.
1: Branch 1 operations.
2: Yeah, Alpha Branch 1, I copy that. I was passing on. Alpha for Branch 1. Yeah, you copy that transmission?
1: I did. I'm getting a member in place right now. We'll get the ladder pipe moved over 10 to 50 feet.
2: Okay, copy. Thank you.

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1: Truck 15, about 5 feet to your right.
0: Truck 15, copy.
2: Go. Special Ops is already in contact with Light Force 27. He's going to sign him direct. Thank you. Task Force 27, going to have you report to Task Force 88. Support their operation. They spotted on Bravo and access the roof from the aerials on Bravo, and you're going to assist them with the operation on the roof. Tie in with them on TAC 20 and find out what equipment needs they have, but you'll be reporting to them.
1: It's a good spot.
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0: Engine 112, you're getting light force 48. Rescue 104 is going to be incident 579 for a chest pain, 9001 Tampa Avenue, cross of Nordoff Street, incident 579.
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2: Four and four, Roger.

0: off branch two.
1: Go branch two.
0: Yeah, off branch two. Would you happen to have another engine company that's not being utilized or in staging?
1: Branch two operations. I can get you an additional engine. Whatever you need.
0: Yeah, I'd like another engine company to help support this county rear-mounted apparatus here. If you could have them respond to Union Pacific in La Puerta.
1: Operations copies one additional engine into branch two. I'll get them going.
0: Branch two copy, thank you.
2: T-94 cardiac arrest, 3770 Santa Rosalia Drive.

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1: 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We can see that call for engine 81.
0: Are you going to have a shutdown from engine 47? Looks like we lost 2.5. I'm going to replace the line.
2: Okay, roger that.

0: 3 Rescue 84 chest pain, 5711 Reseda Boulevard. 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
1: Hey, did you go back to the same pressure again, the 230 or 250? 350?
0: All right, now I'm at 280.
1: If you can go back to the pressure you originally gave me before you had the pump back you up, the stream's a little weak.
0: Roger. Rescue 848 Fall, 26343 South Bell, Forte Avenue.

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2: Much better.
3: No operations.
1: Information only, I'm going to reposition rapid intervention over into Division Alpha for the fire door closure operation we're going to be executing through Alpha Division. Just wanted you to be aware of that.
3: Okay, copy that, Austin.
1: Cell apartment, nothing showing for investigation.
4: Agent 43, roger.
1: Office from Rick, go ahead. We're going to have an interior operation that's being executed from the Alpha side. I want to reposition you to the Alpha Bravo portal of entry for the operation that's about to take place. Branch 1 is aware.
3: Yeah, we copy that. We'll be repositioning to the Alpha Bravo corner.
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1: 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We'll work on getting some more up here.
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3: Go for truck 21 Tiller. Yeah, hey, see if you can move the aerial over to the right just a little bit.
0: Roger that.
3: Hey, Engine 47 operator from U-Star on the Roof. We're going to DC this busted section and drop it down to you guys. And then on this drop bag right here, if you're able to send up a good section of 2.5, and we can make that connection.
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2: Metro Rescue 3. We're on scene. We're attempting to locate the patient. We don't find any waivers. Do you have anything further for us?
1: Three that I will be using for transporting, one that is opening up comps. So a total of four ALS rescues, and I am going to be using 806 transportation also.

0: 2033 Psychiatric Emergency, 1748 East 51st Street. 39, smoke detector, 14322 Collins Street, crest of Tyrone, incident 640. North Alvarado Street.
1: Last unit, you're broken. 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
2: Bob, would everyone attach to incident 614?
1: Last unit, AD.
0: Give me word trap.
3: Yeah, Life Force 2 is a 2-car TA. One is trapped. I have a total of 4 patients. One 30-year-old male, number 2. Patient number 2 is 30-year-old male. Patient number 3 is a 30-year-old female. Patient number 4 is a 1-month-old infant. One patient is trapped. The other one cannot remove himself off the car, but will be able to extract him from the other side of the car, but I'll prioritize the patient who is trapped.
2: Engine 6, I'll be making treatment. 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
3: Roger.
4: Joe's in route.
0: 8x7, roger, in route.
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5: 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When you get out, will you just let me know which patient is the trapped patient? 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

0: Truck 20 from IC, how do you copy?
1: Yeah, ISD truck 20, I copy, loud and clear. The car that we're executing right now, approximately 29-year-old female. There is someone in the truck that's also requiring a door pump, but the priority is going to be the Prius, the female.
0: Roger, do you have, can you have Rescue 6 come up for communications, please?
2: AIG from Engine 6, I'm next to Rescue 6. He's on the phone with base contact right now for the hospital.
0: Roger, I have a paramedic rescue on scene. I'd like to transport a patient. Can you let me know who patient number one is going to be?
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2: Yeah, I see from Engine 6, copy, 1 second.
0: Rescue 13 on scene. Rescue 13, pull adjacent to Rescue 11. You'll be taking patient number 2.
4: Auto fire, intersection, correction, southbound 405 at the Skirball Center.
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0: Engine 6, IC, go.
1: Yeah, IC, execution group. The person is taken out of the Prius and headed over to one of the rescues. We're working on the second victim on the second auto.
0: Roger, that's going to be patient number 1. They're going to go with Rescue 11. Let me know where my destination is. Communication.
2: Yeah, I see the 29-year-old female is the one who's going to be transporting. She will be patient number 1 to LA County Hospital. Patient number 2 is going to be the 30-year-old male next to her. As soon as I get a rescue, I'll let you know where they're going and how to transport.
0: Yeah, I've got Rescue 13 on scene. They'll take patient number 2, 30-year-old male, need a destination. Rescue 35 on scene. Rescue 35, come up, park adjacent. Rescue 13, you'll have patient number 3. I'll get you a destination in a minute.
5: Grand Vista and Mines. It's a rubbish fire that has exposed and extended into a rail car. Fill it out to a rail incident, rail car fire. And it is also impacting rail tracks.
0: EMS 11 from IC.
1: Here, IC from EMS 11, go.
0: Okay, I got Rescue 11 transporting hospital 438 with the 29-year-old female. That was the person that was extricated from the vehicle. I have patient number 2, 30-year-old male, who is also in the same vehicle being transported with Rescue 13. I'll need a destination for them. And then patient number 3 is going to go with Rescue 35. I need a destination for them as well.
1: Yeah, I see. Copy that. I'll get to destination. Stand by.
0: Engine 6 from IC.
6: Roger, Metro. We're getting truck 2 also. Just be aware, you also have engine 25 and engine 17 available in quarters.

0: I see you got Ninja 13 coming on scene.
1: Yeah, Engine 13, I want you to check in with Rescue 11 and see if they need a driver.
0: Copy, Engine 13, driver for Rescue 11.
1: Treatment from IC.
2: Rescue 13 is going to LA County USC. Rescue 35 is also going to LA County USC. And we're just waiting for the next rescue to take the one-month-year-old baby, who's also going to be going to LA County UFC as well.
3: And Metro Battalion 81 also had a paramedic rescue. I have a homeless individual that just walked back into the burning encampment. I was unable to get out.
2: Has been extricated, a 30-year-old male, and we're handing him off to Rescue 13.
1: Roger. Patient load coordinator from IC, patient number 3 with rescue 35. I do have rescue 52 on scene that can take patient number 4, which is the infant. Copy, going to hospital 438.
2: Hey, IC from CMS 11, Roger. Rescue 52 is going to be transporting the 1-month-old to county.
1: Rescue 52 from IC, you're going to take patient number 4, which is the infant. Hospital 438 is your destination. Patient loading coordinator from IC, just let me know who needs drivers. I do have 2 fire companies on scene. I am supporting the initial rescue with a driver, but let me know if any of the additional 3 paramedic rescues need drivers.
2: Yeah, I copy that. We're working on that right now. I see extrication. We're serving both vehicles. All people are out.
1: Extrication, I see, Roger. No one underneath the vehicle is correct.
4: Fire doors closed.
1: Battalion 11, assuming Virgil IC, we do have all patients extricated, a total of 4, all immediate, all being transported to hospital 438. No need for additional resources. You can cancel EMS 1 and EMS 13.
5: Battalion 11, Roger. EMS 1, EMS 13, you've canceled, discontinue. Engine 17, you've been added. Engine 10, cancel, discontinue.
0: Flight 43, copy.

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1: Engine 109, if you're unable to locate, we have nothing further.
0: 109, Roger.

0: Yeah, Metro Battalion 701. I'm not on scene. However, I need Amtrak and Union Pacific representatives. Also, this is in their supply yard. I need a representative to come and assist. We have their railroad ties that are lighting up.
1: 1081, roger. Be advised that tracks have been shut down for Union Pacific.
0: Roger. Continue AS supervisor to confirm that, please. I canceled the 913.
1: 1081, roger. Rescue 83, can we show you transporting?
2: Go for 13.
3: Yeah, I just want to confirm. I was told that you're going to be assisting Rescue 52 with the driver with the incident. It says Rescue 11 not need a driver.
2: Correct. We are one of our members in the driver's seat. Rescue 52, 11 just needs a hand before they go.

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1: Central from engine 25 on scene of 1652 South Conda Vista. We have a large rubbish fire under the railroad tracks. Train is being exposed. Do not think that it's on at this time.
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1: 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Can you have the RP come outside and meet us?
0: Rescue 33, roger.
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3: Metro Battalion 701. Taking over what's going to be Grande Vista IC. I do need DOT to shut down Grande Vista one block each direction from Washington and back to, I believe that's Industrial. What we have here is a fire that started underneath the rail yard overpass, correction, the train overpass. I have four cars on a double stack that are exposed. Doesn't look like I have any other infrastructure or other exposures. Do need to continue those supervisors from the rail car. My command post is on Grande Vista at Washington, continuing the appropriate resources, other resources on scene. I don't anticipate any others. We have no medical problem and no additional structures involved.
0: Grande Vista, I see roger. DOT has been attached. Roger, Miss IC for Metro.
3: Metro, go.
0: Roger, IC, the supervisor is en route. We sent you their cell phone number.
3: Grande Vista, received.

0: 6 of respiration 3220 West Florence Avenue. One back to you. Grande Vista, Roger.
1: Yeah, Metro Battalion 81, reattach me to Apollo Citizen.
0: Battalion 81, Roger.
1: Roger. Constant stating.

0: CA-33, did you make patient contact or the RP? They're attempting to wave you down.
1: Metro from SQ-83, we have now made contact with RP. Address given, does not exist. Trying to find the unit number right now.
2: Go for branch 2.
3: 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I'm sending them to you.
2: 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Thank you.

0: 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Solid no, patient waving us down. Give us a second.
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4: 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You're going to report to truck 61. 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
1: 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Don't commit in.
0: Engine one, roger. Operations on deck. Yeah, go operations from branch one. Call it engine one on deck.
2: Copy.
0: Yeah, go ahead, branch one on channel 14. Engine one, you're going to be reported to branch two, battalion five.

0: Andrew 1, roger. Branch 2, battalion 5.
1: Yeah, Engine 1 from Battalion 5, Branch 2.
0: Go ahead for Engine 1.
1: Yeah, Engine 1, did you take this route? Head east on Olympic, turn south on Downey, and then turn right on Union Pacific to Indiana, and I'll meet you on the corner here. I'm going to tie you in with Delta.
0: Okay, Engine 1, roger.

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0: the supply line going to a water tower over here. If you can go over a couple blocks over to the east and then down over to me.
1: Hey, 701, you're getting AR1 reporters.
2: Roger, Union Pacific, PD, witness, and suspect on scene.
1: Hey, 7-1, Roger.

0: I can get a better location on any vehicle match description. On scene, RP says false testing device.
1: Press 862.
2: Hey, you're breaking up pretty good, but I heard Fulton rap for us.

Yeah, heavy equipment for truck 61. I'm unable to get what you're saying. Yeah, I tried to wreck. You're totally unreadable.

0: How's that? Loud and clear. Go again. Sorry about that. Yeah, I got a sink bed full of totes, which is 275 gallons, so we would need a way to be able to induct that into the phone, into the stream. So before I drive that thing over there, I just want to see if there's a way that you guys can make that happen. Again, I got three totes.
1: Roger, just bring one for now. Keep it easy, and then we're using that county rig 105 with that deck gun. And we can just pour it in on top of that. That'll work.
0: Yeah, this is a 275 gallon, probably 1,000 pound tote.
1: Roger, stand by.

0: 2, traffic exit intersection of Hobart and Santa Monica.
1: Yeah, heavy equipment for truck 61. Yeah, unless we can get that into smaller containers or 5-gallon buckets, that way we can just manually pour it in. Otherwise, I don't see it being very practical at the time.
2: Okay, we'll work on a application plan, maybe with a forklift over the top of the stream. I think that's what you're talking about, right?
1: If that's what you think is going to be the easiest way to get this thing to pour on, if not, we could offload it in smaller buckets.
2: I copy that.

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1: Roger, alarm's clear. We'll meet you back at the rig, Cap.
2: Metro from engine 67, did you copy? DOT for traffic control. Shutting off Culver Boulevard from Lincoln.
3: 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DOT's in attention.
4: 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You're heading down Indiana from Union Pacific at the time.
5: Yeah, Branch, we copy. 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
6: Command.
5: Come on, go ahead.
6: Yeah, heavy equipment one, now it's operations. What's your location? I'd like to tie in with you.
5: Charlie Delta Corner, I'm very mobile. I'm in a UTV, so where would you like to meet?
6: Sorry, I had the command channel up. I missed your location. I heard you're mobile.
5: Yeah, Charlie Delta right now.
6: Okay, I copy. I was just there. I missed you. I'll circle around and tie in with you here in a second.
5: Yeah, if you have cleaner air where you are, I can meet up with you.
6: Yeah, I'm on the Delta Alpha corner.
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0: Hey, this is 6-7, meet in at 62 on 13. Yeah, when you get done with whatever you're doing, can you come by here for a face-to-face over here on Delta?
1: Hey, firm.

0: 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I got a line out for you with a cone.
1: Roger, besides the supply, what else do you guys need?
0: That's it right now. It's seizure water.
1: Roger, we'll be there within 5 minutes.
0: Roger.
1: He's not taking.
0: Engine 6, Roger.

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1: 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Force 89. Life Force 89, rubbish fire, southbound 5 at 10 roads.

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1: Going for Division Alpha.
0: Hey, we still have those handrails to move for sanitation. Just want to show me which one.
1: Roger, where are you at? I can pull you in the right direction.
0: Currently in the Alpha Delta corner, looking for ops.
1: If you come into the loading dock area about halfway down, you can see the pumping truck over the wall. 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
0: You guys good over there, need anything?
1: Nothing at this time.
0: Roger.

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Rescue 209 en route, seizure 718 Gladys. Rescue 38 unconscious 915.

0: 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Corrected address is going to be 8647 San Fernando.
1: Number 3. Rescue 15, seizure, 1276 West 39th Street.

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Hey, Agent One, if you need PEM personnel, just let me know. 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
1: Roger, I'll face to face.
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3: Engine 56 here on scene, on staging. Do you anticipate a list? Do you have anything to send me?
0: Full response.
4: 56 in that staging, standby. I'll get the resources coming in this afternoon.
3: Okay, roger. Did you anticipate engine 56 coming and checking in at staging?

0: Yeah, copy. Stand by. I'm going to have to get back to you. I need to contact Metro to see where our additional resources that we had ordered this morning were going to be. Engine 56 is not on our original order.
1: Copy that. I'll hold him until you find out.
0: Copy.

0: operations from Branch 2 on 12. Go for operation. Yeah, sounds like Engine 56 checked into CG. Now, there might be some confusion, but if they're one of the additional companies we ordered up, I can take them in Branch 2. Yeah, copy Branch 2. I believe it'll be the engine with an operator only, not a full crew, but that was the plan to give to you. Roger, I'll stand by. Just let me know who your set is. Thank you.
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Alpha, U-Star Group. 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Yeah, Alpha, the engine that is supplying the two portable monitor roof closest to the Alpha side, can they bump up their pressure a little? We're not quite baking the wall. Roger, that's engine 18. I'll go do face-to-face with them. Thank you.

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1: Two-star group from Alpha. Engine 18 just bumped up the pressure on both. Let me know if you notice any change.
2: Yeah, copy. 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
1: Yeah, engine 56, the best route for you guys is take Olympic, head east, go past Indiana, maybe two blocks, and then head south, and then turn right on Union Pacific. Having you take this route due to the amount of hose that's on the ground. I'll meet you on the corner of Indiana and Union Pacific.
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1: Roger, did you want the 800 to come in there, or did you want them to stage out here and then you'll bring the patient out?
0: Yeah, I don't think they'll make it back here. Just have them stay over there. We'll bring her out.
1: Roger that. You can hear him from now.

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0: Same to go for branch two.
1: 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Do you want to move forward with that plan, grabbing the hydrants on the Delta side?
0: Yeah, let's move forward with that. That hydrant is good. 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My rig is right behind engine one.
1: I copy.

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1: 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Allergic reaction 8610, Sepulveda. Rescue 266 en route, unconscious, intersection of Raymond and 59th Street.

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2: What do you need? Yeah, 21s or 47s from the roof. Whatever 2.5 was supply, our protection line is a 2.5 coming to our gated Y. If we can shut it down, we're going to try and extend it to put in our move our protection line. Yeah, 21s, I think our pump operator is going to come meet you guys and tell you which one it is.
4: Yeah, Cap, up here on the roof, let me know which one.

0: Yeah, it is from 47. Do you know which lines you want to shut down from us?
1: From AO 21. I'm going to go over there to the edge. I'll just point it out to you.
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1: Down the ladder five. Q15, copy. 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

0: 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We're en route. One LA light, attached boat 17 and boat 2 to a sinking vessel. Mayday just went out with the Coast Guard.
1: Is that boat?
0: Boat 5, roger. 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
2: Any service on November 5th? 2122, attack 18.
0: Yeah, go ahead.
2: That is on attack 18.
0: Yeah, I was 22, truck 90 on 18. What do you got, and what's our best action?
2: Yeah, Cap, we don't got much here. It just looks like his running gear came down. There's no really major fuel spill. We're going to handle it. We'll clear you guys. Our 21-22, what ammo do you have to attack back?
3: Yeah.
0: Okay, I copy that. You don't need the rescue, correct?
2: Yeah, we're good. We don't need the rescue. There's no injuries.
0: Roger that. I'll let Metro. Yeah, I copy. Is that to augment what you have going on or to replace something?
2: Augment additional water.
4: That's paramedic rescue ambulance.
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0: 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Metro from engine 72, were there any reported weapons involved in this assault? Engine 70, engine 72, unknown, we have here in the comments to stage, repeating.
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0: Yeah, Metro Boat 2, you can take back the tack if you haven't already done so. Boat 2, roger.
1: Go from Rescue 39, are we canceled?
2: Rescue 39, continue through, seems like you're closer. Yeah. Rescue 89.
1: 39, roger.
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Operations for Branch 2. Go Branch 2. Turn off. Yeah, I'm Branch 2 from Mopsol. Working on that with the liaison officer. Branch 2, copy. Additionally, I'd like to order up one task force. We're going to lay off the adjacent city's hydrant and make our way into New Delta. An additional task force in the Branch 2. Copy. Force 2 injury, 325 North Thicket.

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2: 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Could you meet me on the street at the Alpha Delta corner? Alpha Delta, copy.
0: 3. 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
0: Yeah, Roger. Give me a couple minutes. I'll make my way over to you.

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0: 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Radio, picture 75 is down, westbound 118 freeway at San Fernando Mission. 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Message 857, update your status.
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2: Rescue 72, he put on a stola for a 56-year-old female at 7224 Mason Avenue with the Smart Final for a syncope.
1: Engine 25 on scene at 3416 5th Street. I got a, looks like a detached garage. Access is going to be off the alley on 5th Street and Lorena. Engine 25 is in offensive mode. Rescue profile at this time.
0: Rescue 72, Roger. 7224, Mason Avenue, the Smart Final.
1: 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Engine 25 on scene reports detached garage off the alley. They're in the offensive mode.
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3: 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It's going to be rescue 25 and rescue 17. 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
1: 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The fire is confined to the detached rear garage portion.
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5: Okay, we have nothing further.
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4: Last company was that fire attack.
0: Yeah, fire attack. Yeah, knocked down.
3: Once you've been added with 857 en route, now overdose, 860 Florence.
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2: 2 star group.
1: I see from Alpha. I've done a face-to-face with backup fire attack. The bulk is knocked down. Now they're checking the attic. I haven't started a primer yet. Small footprint. Over stuff.
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5: Yeah, 10 o'clock.
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7: So we're going to be done with the heavy equipment operations for today.
2: That's good to know.
1: 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And we're going to bring in water from the next city over to see how much of a difference you get. 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

0: I see from Alpha. We've got to knock down the bulk of the fire. Fire attack is starting the primary right now.
1: Alpha, I see. I copy. Rescue 25, are you on scene?
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1: Roger, I have you. Medical, meet up with Engine 9. Several displaced members. Assessment, report back to me.
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0: Metro, this is going to be the same run that Rescue 29 was just on. Patient is refusing care.
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0: Roof, IC, report. I see from Alpha. 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
0: 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We're going to over now. Directly over to 25 on the inside. Right now, it looks like they're close to an empty up. The blind is blowing up here.
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0: Roof from IC, I got. 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Clear. 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
2: Branch 2, are you up on tack?
0: Yeah, Branch 2 on tack.
2: Branch 2, Operation 3, you have Flight 466 Engine 2 heading to you.
0: Roger, have him get a hold of me on 14. I'm going to give him the directions on the way in. I'm going to meet with Branch 2 Safety on the corner of Union Pacific and Indiana.
1: Yeah, Branch 2, Flight 466, contact.
0: Yeah, Branch 3,
2: 266 on deck, go ahead.
1: Yeah, we're en route to your location. We're driving southbound on the Bravo right now. Where would you like us?
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0: Roger, that's affirmative. I'll meet you on the corner of Indiana and Union Pacific when you guys make your way east from Downey.
1: Roger.
0: Hey, Branch 2, safety from Branch 2 on 14.
3: Go ahead for Branch 2, safety.
0: Yeah, Branch 2, safety. I got the Life Force 66 heading your way. Can you direct him to that hydrant that was close to Indiana?
3: Yeah, copy. Life Force 66 from Branch 2, safety.
1: Go ahead, safety from Life Force 66.
3: Yeah, the hydrant's going to be at Union Pacific and Alma Avenue, South Alma Avenue.

0: I see from engine 2, do you want us to do a long lay with flight 466, or do you want us anywhere else? From branch 2, if you are tied in with 66, yes, I want you in coordination with flight 466.
1: Branch 2 for safety.
0: Safety for branch 2.
1: Yeah, I want to recommend that before we put this into operation, we get respirators for all the members that are going to be operating on Delta, the new members that are coming in.
0: Roger. I've got a box, but if we could have someone, logistics, bring over another box over, I can start giving them out.
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2: Six rescue 29, difficult respiration, 1540 St. Andrews, please.
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5: Battalion 11, run.
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2: Life force 66 at Alma. Are we bringing water to someone or we set something up?
1: Okay, 66, hold there. I'm going to come tie in with you.
7: Smoke showing from the second floor of a two-story apartment. Looks like a duplex.
5: Sure. Two-story duplex, smoke showing from the second floor.
2: Truck 21 for Division Bravo.
1: Trade, I got a two-story, it looks like a fourplex. We got smoke showing out of one unit on the Alpha Bravo corner. Engine 11 is going to be the offensive mode.
2: Nine-4 is coming up to relieve you.
5: Okay, roger that.
4: 1559 Kingsley. Make me find a way. Do you have anything further?
5: Roger.
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4: Force 20 is off scene here at 2218 8th Street, two-story, fourplex. I do have smoke shop from the second floor. Start one additional task force and one paramedic rescue. I'll be 8th Street IC. We're going to be in the offensive mode.
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0: 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Rescue 11, you've been passed through structure fire, 2218 West 8th Street. 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
3: Yeah, we're in Division Alpha, Noakes, and Palos, Oaks and Palos in the parking lot.
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1: Showing in route to 1400 South Los Palos Street. Not the structure fire on 8th Street. Could you confirm?
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0: Roger, I hit 11 from 18. I'll be on scene in 1 minute.
1: I just arrived on scene. I got it. Engine 2, we're going to go ahead and take a look at where and how far we need to get, and then we'll start the operation.
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1: 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Metro Battalion Loop 11, assuming 8th Street IC. Getting close to a knockdown. 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
2: 8th Street IC, Roger. 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
1: Yes.
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0: 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You're canceled. Just continue.
1: Yeah, logistics from Branch 2. We're going to have some rigs that are all about half to a little under half on fuel if we can start making rounds.
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0: 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There's a fire route.
1: Metro from Engine 102. We're BLS today. Heavy equipment 1 from branch 2, are you on back? Just leaned in from the adjacent city, which should be up and running if you want to hook up to RS3.

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1: The on-ramp at 37th Street is going to be shut down for a little bit.
0: Roger, southbound 110 on ramp, 37th Street.
1: 46, Roger.
0: Okay, 206, 26 DR.

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1: Metro Engine 46, who is that? Love your fire for northbound 110 at Adams.
2: Hey, Ricky, you got water coming.
0: And 1208 South Stanley Avenue across Packard Street. 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Rescue 66 unconscious, 3726 South Crenshaw Boulevard. FR9 en route.
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0: Just want to confirm that you guys got some respirators and use them as necessary. And if the smoke gets worse, you're ready to breathe her up.
1: South Bend Headed Place, Apartment 4. 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
1: 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Rescue 11, Diabetic, intersection 6 in Alvarado.
2: Roger. Engine 209 from Bravo. Any needs?
3: DOT, but you should probably be gone before they get here.
0: Roger, we'll take care of it.
4: Division Alpha from Bench 1.
1: Rescue 10, we got
4: Division Alpha from Branch 1.
0: Go for Division Alpha.
4: Yeah, emergency, yeah, just came up. They get some bottles in case you guys need some bottles.
0: Roger. We're all topped off. We're good. Thank you.
4: Welcome.
1: 46, allergic reaction, 1311 West 46th Street.
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0: 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Can you bump it up another 25? Roger, 25.
1: Metro from 915, you can put it someplace of 850.
2: Go rush 2.
3: EMS 9 is en route.
4: Sign Roger.
2: Go.
0: The operations branch 2. Can you send over a hazmat? Can we get a reading? 66 pulled up here. They're already getting hits on their HCN and CO levels were a little high.
2: Hazmat operations on command.
0: Hazmat, I copied those, that last comm. Where is 66 located?
2: They're in branch 2 at Union Pacific in Indiana. I am with branch 2.
0: Copy that. Branch 2 from hazmat on command. Go for branch 2. Hey, I heard your last, what readings were those guys getting on their meter compared to what we're seeing here? Their alarms were reading, they were going off because they got a high HCN levels and their CO2 levels were raising. Just want to get a confirmation of what we're dealing with. I am

located just south of Union Pacific on Indiana. And from everything that we're seeing here from our readings, everything looks within normal operating ranges for an 8-hour day. So right now, they are planning to continue operating in that area. We'll advise if anything changes. Branch 2 copies.

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3: Hey, just for a heads up, this hydrant will be maxed out.
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1: Oh, we're gonna need to fuel up again. We're down our quarter tank.
2: Okay, copy, I'll get him over there. Log from branch one. Yeah, Division Bravo, need some fuel. I think it's 21.

0: 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Go for 5-6. 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
1: 5-6, Roger.

0: Operation surgery. Go for operations.
1: Yeah, one more thing. I was thinking that the 2nd USAR task force that we called in to augment our operation. Since we're done with that, they were here briefly last night. I released 27th back to the city, if you're good with that.
0: Yeah, operation. Yes, we'll release 27th back to Metro.

0: Yeah, Force 27, UStar Group.
1: So that's the team from Rescue 51, Roger, we're going to stand by.
2: I'm going to line you up on attack.
3: Go ahead for hazmat.
2: Hey, just out of curiosity, is truck 66, is their readings the same as the one that I brought you earlier?
3: Your meter was just in alarm. I couldn't see what you guys had before. Right now, Theo's the thing that we're tracking. Per our meters, we're showing 7%. If you guys want to compare that.
2: Okay, I'll have to get this in clean air and then come in. So take me a second.
3: Yeah, copy.
2: Dan, don't you guys have like a monitoring, or does EPA, somebody have monitoring that's on the same street?
3: Yes, that's the readings I just told you. That's what we're looking at right now.
2: Oh, perfect. Thank you.

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0: 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Can we get the respirators?
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2: 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Hey, can you show us quarters that he's not taking?
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0: Roger. 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

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Responded to the assault. There's 700 West Imperial Highway. Mission 246. Taking clear.

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4: 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So as the next operational period resources check into staging, we'll start giving them to you. Plan for keeping and rolling Light Force 94, Light Force 64 into your next operational period since they were a late add and we just got them working, and then we'll release them back to Metro into the next operational period. So we'll be looking to replace Light Force 15, engine 18 only in Alpha, and then Light Force 21, engine 47 and Bravo only.
2: Okay, I copy all that.
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1: Brad Stu operations. A few things. One is, where did you place Light Force 66 and engine 2 for accountability?
0: Truck 66 and engine 2 are on the just south of Union Pacific. They're on Delta.
1: I copy. They're on Delta. So, planning for the next operational period, when resources check into staging, I'll start giving them to you. We are going to keep Light Force 66, Engine 2, Engine 1, Engine 209, and Engine 56 into the next operational period because they were late adds to the incident. We are looking to only replace Light Force 61, Engine 84, Light Force 63, and Engine 101 at the relief ship change.
0: Branch 2 copies. Additionally, any word with bumping or pressure up here with DWP? We keep dropping.
1: Yeah, copy. Just to confirm, because Indiana is the city-county border, and so we're dealing with two water systems, are you asking for DWP on Indiana on Delta or Union Pacific on Charlie, so I can be clear with them?

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2: Yeah, copy. So the whole building is DWP, but on the east side of Indiana, it's LA County Water System, so it's a separate company.
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0: 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Can you place this on scene? 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
1: Roger.
2: The floor, Captain, where are you?
1: Roger.
3: Turo CO-813, put us on a still warm chest pain at 2129 Pico Boulevard.
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1: You're getting rescue 10.
2: Ops from WIC. I ran into the DWP water reps. I conveyed that information that I just heard on the command channel to them. They're going to start working that problem. They're going to come into the command trailer, make a face-to-face with you and the loafer to tie in and close the loop on that. The one caveat is we will need to time any large shutdowns through operations of the loafer to warn DWP. They're coming to close that loop with you.
1: Operations copy. West Hawthorne Avenue.
3: As this way, let's think about a rotating members in and out and go to the corners here to rehab our members. We are getting bottles for EA1. They will be on the top of Indiana and Union Pacific. We need a rebreather.
1: Sure, everyone knows. Dash rescue 10, cancel.

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0: Archer, Life Force 11, notify PD, it's going to be a hit and run.
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0: 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Is this a suspected DB?
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0: 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We're on scene. Go for staging. Staging, you got USAR Task Force 5 on scene.
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2: Last thing you were scratchy was at Rescue 811, running a paramedic.
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0: Operations, USAR Group. Go, USAR Group. I understand my next USAR task force is in at staging, task force 3. I'd like to release 88. And I can hold them in staging until we come up with a plan, but I'd like to get 88 headed home.
1: Yeah, I copy that. We'll release 88. You have USAR task force 3 and 5 in staging.
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0: 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Come behind engine 69.
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5: Bravo Division from Life Force 88, we have been released from the incident. 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I think they've been supplementing some of the ladder pipes and wagon batteries. Specifically, engine 47.
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1: 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Westlake Avenue.
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2: 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Engine 69, engine 81, engine 82, engine 103. Yeah, task force, USAR 3, rescue 3, light force 35, task force USAR 5. Light force 85, rescue 79, light force 29, light force 60, rescue 112.
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5: 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They'll be replacing rescue 36 and reporting to EMS 1 once they arrive on scene. EMS 1 will be medical unit leader.
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0: Yes. All fire companies will be operating on the same incident attack 14.
1: 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You'll be going to Branch 1. Branch 1 is on the west side of the building.
0: On operation.
2: Yeah, go off.
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3: 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Mm-hmm. 35, your incident's been upgraded to a reported smoke. You have attack of 18.
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0: 1, you got Life Force Plate 9 reporting here. We're on the corner of the Alpha and Bravo. Yeah, Life Force Plate 9 for Bridge 1. Life Force 2-9 for Branch 1. Yeah, go ahead, Branch 1. Yeah, Carlos, I'm going to replace you guys with Life Force 15. They're going to be taking off in a few minutes with their pickup. I'd be sliding right in here with them guys. Take their place.
1: Okay, Roger. We'll come in right behind them.
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3: 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Light force 35. 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

0: Metro Rescue 98, we're at the intersection of Foothill and Osborne. Can we find nothing? Do you have anything further?
1: Hey, engine 35, high from engine 35 on 18.
2: Yeah, go ahead.
1: Yeah, we made our way up to the unit. It's just dirt on the stove. We'll be able to handle it. You can, if you're not up here, don't worry about it.
2: Roger, I'm in the fire control room. We're right there. Let me know.
3: Operations copies. I'll see if he's adjacent to the CP.

0: truck 35, are you on 14? Go for truck 35. Yeah, truck 35, I'm going to have you replace truck 61 on Union Pacific, and they're approximately at La Puerta. Copy of that, replacing Life Force 61. That's affirmative. Division Bravo from Branch 1.
1: Branch 1 from Division Bravo, go ahead.
0: Yeah, I'm giving you Engine 81. I'm sending them over to you guys right now.
1: Roger. Engine 81 is going to replace Engine 47.
0: Okay, copy.
1: The current conversation. I agree.
0: Truck 35 from truck 61 on deck. Go for truck 35. Yeah, if you want to come down Union Pacific facing eastbound, park behind, I think it's one of the USAR rigs that is just north of 261. And you wouldn't mind helping us pick up, and I'll give you a quick briefing.
1: Yeah, we're making a way over
0: there. Roger, take your time.
1: T-46 unconscious, 3982 South Hill Park. On 14. Wrench 2 from Engine 6, go ahead.
0: Yeah, Engine 6, I'm going to have you replace Engine 84 over on Pacific, Union Pacific in Indiana.
1: Roger, Engine 6 replacing Engine 84.
0: 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I'll let you know if it's going to be Life Force 63 in there on the Alpha Delta corner.

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0: Copy.
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1: Engine 75, roger. I'll update that address. Rear auto, eastbound 210, FDR now.

0: 75 abdominal pain, 146.71 cobalt.
1: Go ahead. It's a separate incident from the auto. We stopped at the street fire. We're going to need you to backfill for the auto at Roxford.
0: Tree fire, eastbound 210 at Yarnum.
1: Metro into 75, that's correct. Metro, Metro 91. We're just coming available from our last run. We have an incident on Rockford, we can take it.
0: Roger. It's going to be incident 1065, auto fire eastbound 210 at Roxford.
1: Go for stage. Correction, Life Force 85 from Division Delta.
2: Division Charlie. They'll be working for Division Charlie, who is Life Force 35.
0: Charlie.
1: 35. Engine 16, you copy?
2: Engine 16, copy. Branch 2, Division Charlie. Report to Life Force 35. Confirming they are on the Delta side.
1: Charlie would be on the Charlie side.
3: Division Bravo.
0: Who's going to be taking over Bravo? 94 to the 60s.
3: I believe 60s will be taking over, but they haven't shown up yet.
1: Branch 1. Would be on the western side. Branch 2 would be on the eastern side. Division Charlie is on Union Pacific. Life Force 85. From Delta, on tack.
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0: Delta. Life Force 85, go. 85, go. On how to approach to the Delta side. Roger, we're making our way off of Rowan to Noak. We'll be there shortly.
1: Roger, just come eastbound on Noak to get to Indiana. I'll meet you at that intersection.
0: We're instructed to go down Rowan to Noak. 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

0: Castro de Paul, 6216 Cedros, Castro Delano, apartment 3. It's going to be incident 1068. Life force 39, you can discontinue.
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1: 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We're just getting here right now. Give us 1 second, and we'll see. 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

0: 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I think we're running low, so make sure when we leave, we hand it off to somebody. Better to have one than none.
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0: 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We're at the location of Speedway and Market. It looks like we have a 40-year-old male with a seizure. We'll get back to you with what other resources you need. Attach paramedic rescue.
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1: 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We're at 1095. You have rescue 69 responding emergency quarters.
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1: 1-2. That's affirmed. 1-2, 12 minutes. 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
2: 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A14, we don't have a valid callback number. 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
1: Saturation 63, we can cancel rescue 69.
0: Roger. Rescue 69, they're canceled. Let's continue response.

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833, remain available. It's 14, Rescue 46 shooting, 1019 East King Boulevard. Into 26, the assault intersection of Western and Jefferson. Into 59 in contrast, 2330 South Pontus Avenue.

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0: Yeah, we're coming from stage. Where would you like us?
1: 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I'll meet you there.
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1: 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Engine 77, injury 8330, Lancashire, Carson, Tuxford. Rescue 89 fall, 11505, Tiara Street. Six, you're going to be getting engine 60 from quarters. Rescue 81. Rescue 81, chest pain 14857, Roscoe, Crossing, Chester.

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0: 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We're on scene here. It's about 5 and get away. 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
5: Yeah, Branch 1 from Bravo. 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
1: You're getting Life Force 5.
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0: 209 at Conscious, 333 South Spring Street. Around the corner, where do you want us?
1: Yeah, if I could have your pump come and replace 294 on that hydrant, and then I'll have your truck come in ahead of ours in the parking lot.
0: Copy that. What's the location of 294?
1: They're on Los Palos, top mid-block. I'll come out to the street and make face-to-face.
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4: Yeah. Branch 1, operations additionally, you'll have task force Williams deploying their large GPM appliance in Alpha. 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

0: a log from Branch 2 on command. And logs, do we happen to have a mobile mechanic on site? It's not an engine. We got truck 66 that's got a bunch of the lights that came on. Check engine light. That'll be in Division Delta.
1: Branch 1 operation.
0: Yeah, go up.
1: Looking at the drone footage, it doesn't look like we have the portable monitors flowing on the roof. Is there a reason for that?
0: Check it out right now. They're supposed to be. I'll check it out. Okay, so the ones closest to Alpha are ready to be supplied.

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1: Go for Bravo.
0: Are those portable monitors on the roof? They're supposed to be up on the roof.
1: And that's affirmed, they're on the roof. Truck 60's up on the roof, maintaining their operational readiness.
0: Okay, because Ops just mentioned that they didn't see them on the drones, but they are up on the roof, correct?
1: Yeah, we didn't place them there. We just double-checking what 94s and 21s had going up on the roof.
0: Okay, thank you. Let's keep that going.
1: Copy.
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2: Effective right now, let's get that up and over. 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
1: Branch 1 operations.
2: Yeah, go option.
1: Your ladder pipe is operational and Alpha needs to rotate to the left and work to get their strains operational just above the L and the I in the lionage sign. We're working to keep that center line division wall cooled.
2: Okay, copy. I'll walk right over and let these guys know. On the Alpha Delta corner over here for right now, just staged.
3: Okay, Roger, I'm going to come to you.

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1: Yeah. Change tomorrow.
0: But yeah, I mean, pull up.
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3: 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Yeah, we have Rescue 26 right here with us. 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

0: 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I also have Rescue 5. 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
1: Okay, so it's not, they didn't arrive at UTAR Task Force 5, just Life Force 5, UTAR 5, and Rescue 5 without an engine.
2: Complaint. Just wanted to do a police report. It's on the east side of Central, so it's going to be CHP.
3: Roger. LAPD, give me that.
1: No, I was looking for a pumping apparatus. I just wanted to know what we had. So the personnel from the engine, I presume, staff UTAR 5, is that what I'm understanding?
0: Yes, that's correct. And I had to clarify that myself. So UTAR 5 with no pumping apparatus.
1: Okay, in that's the case, I'll fold them in with UTAR group reported to Life Force 3, and I'll go to 3's if I need an additional pumping apparatus. So we'll have them report to Life Force 3.
0: UTAR 5, you cop, you report to UTAR 3. UTAR 5, copy, Life Force 3.
2: Where's their location?
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1: But your first two portable monitors need to move towards the Delta side wall.
0: Okay, copy.
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1: 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I've also assigned USAR 5 to you with personnel. I may be coming back to you if I need another pumping apparatus for either your pump or your engine. 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And I've released Rescue 5 back to Metro.

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0: you can put us in place at 8:15. 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
1: 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What do you need?
2: 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Those for

0: Delta on truck 66.
1: That's
0: just Delta. Be advised, my pump engine 266 is at a quarter tank. They're going to need some fuel soon.
1: Roger. I'll get a tender out.
0: Roger, thank you.
1: Branch 2, Delta.
0: Yeah, Delta, I copied that. 266 is at a quarter. I'll get a hold of a box.
1: Roger, you got the location on the intersection of Charlie Delta Corner.
0: Roger, thank you. 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

Yeah, Lobster Branch 2. I've got engine 266 at a quarter of a tank of fuel here, located at Union Pacific and Indiana on Delta.

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